0: From their debut album, Leave a Whisper, released on this day in 2003, that is Shinedown on Hard Drive XL. Of course, the band drops their new album, 8, this Friday, meaning Brent Smith of the band is back with me tonight as my featured artist. My other special guest, Chris Jericho of Fozzy. I'm your host, the Sonic Warrior, Lou Brutus. 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
9: Participate in the latest sports fad, the tarps off.
10: Did you
9: tarp off? Because it's happening in Milwaukee, and it seems like the Milwaukee people are taking it to another level.
11: No, we did not participate. I had quite a few. I don't know if I stood up and started swinging my shirt around, I don't know that I would have been able to stay upright. It's not that, you know, nothing irresponsible, but we started at like noon. We were kicking around Milwaukee, so I felt like an old man, you know, sitting in the loge level, looking across at the 400, saying, "Oh, look at those crazy kids. They're having a good time. You know, look at them doing thing with their friends."
9: Says the guy in his 20s still.
11: Well, that's true. but like even some of these tarps off sections, it looks like a lot of kids, you know, in their teens or in their lower 20s, you know, college age, high school age kids. It looks fun. This started at an Oklahoma State football game last fall as a protest. And I think it was kind of a protest, maybe at Cardinals games too. There were some Badgers fans that were doing it last year. Screw it, our team sucks. We're just going to kind of embarrass you by taking our shirts off and screaming. Mm-hmm. But now it's become like a celebratory thing. I did not participate. I'm much too old for that, as I said, Sims.
9: Man, you really don't like to have fun. You just are no fun, Grant. You're NFG. I don't know what your deal is. You wouldn't want to venture up there with me one time and take our tarps off and get silly with each other?
11: What does that mean?
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0: 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And it is signed by Roger, who adds stay metal to the bones. Thank you very much, Roger. Your stuff is on the way.
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1: Yeah, it's fun to go backstage, sure. 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
2: Both Shinedown and Fozzy joining me later tonight as guests on Hard Drive XL, where the word of the night is work. 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
0: It's the great Brutus of Loo!
3: It's that special time of year with lots of crews out on the road, repaving and repainting, and they bear a heavy load. Because there are great dangers from drivers near and far who do not watch out for road crews while passing in their car. When you see a road crew working up ahead, please slow down a lot so no one winds up dead. And always show them each respect by giving a friendly wave to the flagman or flagwoman while in the heat they slave.
0: This has been
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11: Did you participate in the latest sports fad, the tarps off?
12: Did you tarp off?
11: Because it's happening in Milwaukee, and it seems like the Milwaukee people are taking it to another level.
13: No, we did not participate. I had quite a few. I don't know if I stood up and started swinging my shirt around, I don't know that I would have been able to stay upright. It's not that, you know, nothing irresponsible, but... We started at like noon. We were kicking around Milwaukee, so I felt like an old man, you know, sitting in the loge level, looking across at the 400, saying, "Oh, look at those crazy kids. They're having a good time. You know, look at them doing things with their friends."
11: Says the guy in his 20s still.
13: Well, that's true. but like even some of these tarps off sections, it looks like a lot of kids, you know, in their teens or in their lower 20s, you know, college age, high school age kids. It looks fun. This started at an Oklahoma State football game. Last fall is a protest, and I think it was kind of a protest, maybe at Cardinals games too. There were some Badgers fans that were doing it last year. Screw it, our team sucks. We're just going to kind of embarrass you by taking our shirts off and scream. Mm-hmm. But now it's become like a celebratory thing. I did not participate. I'm much too old for that, as I said. So
11: man, you really don't like to have fun. You just are no fun, Grant. You're NFG. I don't know what your deal is. You wouldn't want to venture up there with me one time and take our tarps off and get silly with each other?
13: What does that mean?
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18: Participate in the latest sports fad, the tarps off.
19: Did you
18: tarp off? Because it's happening in Milwaukee, and it seems like the Milwaukee people are taking it to another level.
5: No, we did not participate. I had quite a few. I don't know if I stood up and started swinging my shirt around, I don't know that I would have been able to stay upright. It's not that, you know, nothing irresponsible, but we started at like noon. We were kicking around Milwaukee, so I felt like an old man, you know, sitting in the loge level, looking across at the 400, saying, "Oh, look at those crazy kids. They're having a good time. You know, look at them doing thing with their friends."
18: Says the guy in his 20s still.
5: Well, that's true. but like even some of these tarps off sections, it looks like a lot of kids, you know, in their teens or in their lower 20s, you know, college age, high school age kids. It looks fun. This started at an Oklahoma State football game last fall as a protest. And I think it was kind of a protest, maybe at Cardinals games too. There were some Badgers fans that were doing it last year. Screw it, our team sucks. We're just going to kind of embarrass you by taking our shirts off and screw. But now it's become like a celebratory thing. I did not participate. I'm much too old for that, as I said. So
18: man, you really don't like to have fun. You just are no fun, Grant. You're NFG. I don't know what your deal is. You wouldn't want to venture up there with me one time and take our tarps off and get silly with each other?
5: What does that mean?
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1: Sean Kinney of Alice in Chains is 60 years old tonight. Circling the drain for her 29th birthday, Sophia Allison, a.k.a. Soccer Mommy. The great Neil Finn of Split Ends and Crowded House is 68. Actor Paul Bettany, best known for WandaVision, but I always thought him best as Stephen Maturin in Master and Commander, 55 years old, whilst Chris Colfer from Glee is 33. On this day in 1911, the great Vincent Price was born, who made tons of brilliant horror. And it was on this day in 2017, the late, great Greg Allman passed away at 69 years old. I got a couple of stories about him.
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7: Did you participate in the latest sports fad, the tarps off?
8: Did you
7: tarp off? Because it's happening in Milwaukee, and it seems like the Milwaukee people are taking it to another level.
9: No, we did not participate. I had quite a few. I don't know if I started, if I standed up and started swinging my shirt around, I don't know that I would have been able to stay upright. It's not that, you know, nothing irresponsible, but we started at like noon. We were kicking around Milwaukee, so I felt like an old man, you know, sitting in the loge level, looking across at the 400, saying, "Oh, look at those crazy kids! They're having a good time. You know, look at them doing thing with their friends."
7: Says the guy in his 20s still.
9: Well, that's true. but like even some of these tarps off sections, it looks like a lot of kids, you know, in their teens or in their lower 20s, you know, college age, high school age kids. It looks fun. This started at an Oklahoma State football game. Last fall is a protest, and I think it was kind of a protest, maybe at Cardinals games too. There were some Badgers fans that were doing it last year. Screw it, our team sucks. We're just going to kind of embarrass you by taking our shirts off and scream. Mm-hmm. But now it's become like a celebratory thing. I did not participate. I'm much too old for that, as I said. So
10: man, you really don't like to have fun. You just are no fun, Grant. You're NFG. I don't know what your deal is. You wouldn't want to venture up there with me one time and take our tarps off and get silly with each other?
9: What does that mean?
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1: Chris Jericho of Fozzy, joining me as special guest in just a moment on Hard Drive XL, where the honor group of the night is construction workers. 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

0: Currently to be found with Godsmack on the Rise of Rock tour, Stone Temple Pilots, As You Do Your Night, Hard Drive XL style. Fozzy before that, I Know Evil. Thank you to the band's Chris Jericho for joining me as special guest tonight. I always forget that Chris Jericho is not only famous for rock and roll, he is super famous in the world of wrestling. The same thing happens to me whenever I have Taylor Momsen of the Pretty Reckless on. I have always dealt with Taylor as a musician, and she is a huge fan of all sorts of rock, making me forget that she is like white hot famous as an actress going back to when she was a little kid. I always get a reminder when I sometimes mention to family members, oh, and I just spoke to Taylor Momsen, and they're like, oh my God, she's the woman from Gossip Girl. It's like, yeah, that's her.
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12: Participate in the latest sports fad, the tarps off.
13: Did you
12: tarp off? Because it's happening in Milwaukee, and it seems like the Milwaukee people are taking it to another level.
14: No, we did not participate. I had quite a few. I don't know if I stood up and started swinging my shirt around, I don't know that I would have been able to stay upright. It's not that, you know, nothing irresponsible, but we started at like noon. We were kicking around Milwaukee, so I felt like an old man, you know, sitting in the loge level, looking across at the 400, saying, "Oh, look at those crazy kids. They're having a good time. You know, look at them doing thing with their friends."
12: Says the guy in his 20s still.
14: Well, that's true. but like even some of these tarps off sections, it looks like a lot of kids, you know, in their teens or in their lower 20s, you know, college age, high school age kids. It looks fun. This started at an Oklahoma State football game last fall as a protest. And I think it was kind of a protest, maybe at Cardinals games too. There were some Badgers fans that were doing it last year. Screw it, our team sucks. We're just going to kind of embarrass you by taking our shirts off and screw. But now it's become like a celebratory thing. I did not participate. I'm much too old for that, as I said. So
12: man, you really don't like to have fun. You just are no fun, Grant. You're NFG. I don't know what your deal is. You wouldn't want to venture up there with me one time and take our tarps off and get silly with each other?
14: What does that mean?
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7: I'm meteorologist Paul Trombley with your updated forecast. Lows dip down to about 56. Overnight, under clear skies, winds out of the east, 8 to 15 miles per hour. Bright sunshine expected again. Thursday, daytime highs approaching 83. Clear skies, Thursday night, lows level off around 54. Sunshine mixed with clouds at times and dry, Friday and Saturday, with highs in the upper 80s. That's the latest weather on the X. Currently, 68.
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1: I'm meteorologist Paul Trombley with your updated forecast. Lows dip down to about 56 overnight under clear skies. Winds out of the east, 8 to 15 miles per hour. Bright sunshine expected again Thursday. Daytime highs approaching 83. Clear skies Thursday night. Lows level off around 54. Sunshine mixed with clouds at times and dry Friday and Saturday with highs in the upper 80s. That's the latest weather on the X. Right now, 65.
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So keep it locked on The X, because being broke sucks. 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
1: I'm meteorologist Paul Trombley with your updated forecast. Lows dip down to about 56 overnight under clear skies. Winds out of the east, 8 to 15 miles per hour. Ample sunshine expected again Thursday. Daytime highs approaching 84. Clear skies Thursday night. Lows level off around 56. Sunshine mixed with clouds at times and dry Friday and Saturday with highs in the upper 80s. That's the latest weather on the X. Currently 63.
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0: We drag you through the mud, meetings that should have been emails, emails that should have never existed, and coworkers who somehow still can't figure out what reply all means. 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It's Friday Fives. 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It's Friday Fives.
1: I'm meteorologist Paul Trombley with your updated forecast. Lows level off around 56. Overnight, under clear skies, winds out of the east, 8 to 15 miles per hour. Ample sunshine expected again. Thursday, daytime highs approaching 84. Lows level off around 56. Thursday night, partly cloudy skies. Sunshine mixed with clouds at times and dry. Friday and Saturday, with highs in the upper 80s. That's the latest weather on the X. Currently 61.
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1: I'm meteorologist Paul Trombley with your updated forecast. Bright sunshine expected today, with daytime highs approaching 84. Winds out of the east, 8 to 15 miles per hour. Lows level off around 56. Tonight, partly cloudy skies. Daytime highs approaching 89. Tomorrow, sunshine mixed with clouds at times. A mix of clouds and sunshine and dry Saturday and Sunday, with highs in the upper 80s. That's the latest weather on the X. Right now, 61.
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6: I'm meteorologist Paul Trombley with your updated forecast. Bright sunshine expected today with daytime highs approaching 84. Winds out of the east, 8 to 15 miles per hour. Lows level off around 56. Tonight, partly cloudy skies. Daytime highs approaching 89 tomorrow. Sunshine mixed with clouds at times. A mix of clouds and sunshine and dry Saturday and Sunday with highs in the upper 80s. That's the latest weather on the X. Currently 59.
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0: Adam Palm's version of the Thursday song on Rock Mornings with Brian and Jean.
1: Turned the air off this morning and opened up some windows. Only low 80s
0: today. You crazy.
1: Yeah, no, not crazy. It's great. The
0: That's
1: windows
0: insanity.
1: Felt great. So a little bit, well, cooler. Definitely for those working outside today, it'll be a little bit better than it has the last couple
0: Sunny
1: days.
0: Sunny and low 80s, I guess. Yeah. Dude, I'm not playing the on-off game. I'm turning it on. I'm leaving it on. I'm not messing
1: love
0: around.
1: Love the windows open.
0: If I get like consistent days in the mid-70s, then I'll turn it off.
1: A little bit cooler today.
0: But
1: for
0: it's
1: going to
0: go right back into the 90s later on this week.
1: Working outside.
0: We're looking at 90 on Monday. I'm good. I'm not doing all that.
1: A little bit of relief. A little bit.
0: That's insanity. Nope.
1: Big ass June bug on my window again this morning.
0: Man, what is it with you and bugs lately?
1: Yeah, it's a June bug thing.
0: Did you freak out about that one?
1: No, it was outside. I flicked it.
0: Did you find out what this bug was?
1: I think it was a June bug. Now that I've seen the other one that was hanging on the window, I'm pretty sure it was a June bug.
0: All right.
1: The largest June bug I've ever seen, though. Inside June bug.
0: No, we get the little millipedes in our basement. The ones with all the legs and the kind of antennas. The cat likes to mess with them, so we've had a couple of sky raisins in the house that Mr. Cricket's been chasing after. But other than that, no real major bug infestation. Did have a Culligan guy over yesterday to fix our tankless or our water softener and sprung a leak. So he came over yesterday afternoon and got that taken care of.
1: Those are silverfish, I think. They're scary.
0: Is that what they are?
1: I don't like them. With all the legs?
0: Yeah.
1: No.
0: They don't do anything. They just sit there.
1: Well, they scurry.
0: Well, yeah, they move around.
1: They scurry.
0: But, you know, you just grab them with a paper towel.
1: That must be June bug season. And normally I'm okay with them because they're just big and dumb and harmless and they fly around outside. But it was an inside June bug.
0: I tell you what, man. We had stink bugs, for the little gray ones that are kind of like diamond shaped.
1: Mm-hmm.
0: We had them for years after we moved into this new house back in 2019.
1: They're gone?
0: Well, we decided for the first time 2 years ago to pay someone to spray. And I had called in the spring and I said, hey, we got these things and blah, blah, blah. And they said, okay, well, we'll put you on the schedule. We don't spray till the fall, right? You do it in the fall and they can't. None, son.
1: That's where a service works.
0: It's unbelievable.
1: You have a service, you do the thing.
0: Thoroughly impressed. It actually worked. Maybe it's the pessimist in me, but most of the time I just feel like that's a waste of money. But it actually worked. It was pretty good. Too shabby. Lots to get to this morning. Hypothetical Thursday. Going to ask each other hypothetical questions. Office Cora should be back.
1: I can't wait to see how she's been.
0: She was sick last week, not feeling well. Then she sent us a video of some guy in a kilt mowing her lawn.
1: I think that's because she wasn't feeling well. So she
0: just rando. Man, she might be the most rando texter out of all the people that I know. Like, I get texts from people in the, you know.
1: It's not on a regular. It's just here and there. And then it's just
0: kind of a fire.
1: Here's a guy holding a skinless or furless cat.
0: Yeah.
1: Here's somebody mowing a lawn in a kilt.
0: So we'll talk to Office Cora after 8 o'clock, find out what she's up to this weekend in the 715. We'll see how she's doing. I know she said she had, didn't she say she thought she had norovirus?
1: She did have it.
0: Do you go get tested or you just kind of, all right, well. Bad news, happy music later on. We'll get to some deals for National Burger Day. It's Burger Day today, National Burger Day today. It's also National Brisket Day.
1: Mm.
0: I don't know if any restaurants are doing specials on brisket, but if I had my choice, I would probably go for the brisket special over the burger special.
1: Smoke it up.
0: But we'll hook you up with some National Burger Day deals that you can take advantage of, save some money on your lunch or your dinner tonight. And again, it's going to be a little cooler than it has been, but it's still up into the 80s with lots of sunshine in the forecast. It is going to warm up again this weekend, looking at a high near 90 on Monday. Crazy. 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
0: Walmart's recall.
1: Oh, I think I saw this.
0: Blackstone seasoning?
1: Mm-hmm.
0: Yeah, so a Blackstone brand seasoning that was sold at Walmart stores nationwide has now been recalled due to potential salmonella contamination. Blackstone announcing the voluntary recall of its Parmesan Ranch seasoning, which must be pretty popular, I'm guessing, through the FDA website. There's a bunch of them that have been recalled. There's 7.3-ounce containers of Blackstone Parmesan Ranch. Company's recall based on a recalled ingredient inside the product. The dry milk powder used in the seasoning recipe has been recalled. So now they're recalling their recall. The dry milk recall linked to several other products that have also been recalled nationwide over the last couple of weeks, including potato chips, pizzas, and snack mixes. Blackstone advises customers and consumers not to use the seasoning, throw it away. Customers who purchase the recalled seasoning can call the company and request a replacement product. If you've got Blackstone Parmesan, the Parmesan garlic seasoning there in your cabinet or whatever, in your
1: pantry,
0: you know, whatever it is, give it a look and go online and check it out. Make sure you don't have the recalled version. Remember the woman who got pulled over and got a citation for driving with the phone in her right hand, but she doesn't have a right hand? She's handless. She's got a nub?
1: Yes.
0: Remember this from a few weeks ago?
13: Turns out you can still get a ticket for driving with a device in your right hand, even if you don't have a right hand.
14: All right, man. So you're going to receive a citation for wireless communication device handheld while driving. You got to put the phone down as you operate a motor vehicle.
13: Oh, and you put on there that you saw me with my right hand holding it. That's what you said when you pulled me over, yes? That you saw me holding my device with my right hand.
14: I'm not disagreeing with you. Yes, that's what I said.
13: Okay.
14: If you want to take it to court.
13: That's what you said you saw.
14: Yes.
13: Okay. Yeah. Okay.
14: Any questions for me?
13: No. Thank you.
0: Yeah, so those charges got dropped. Look, Judge, I literally don't have a right hand. It's impossible for me to, unless I'm doing some sort of crazy balance thing like that girl on the unicycle
1: like
0: with the bowls
1: Velcro
0: at the basketball
1: stuck
0: game.
1: Here
0: yeah,
1: and stuck
0: some
1: on
0: sort
1: the
0: of
1: phone.
0: Special
1: wristband
0: leather rigging that she's got. You know, some sort of gimp.
1: I can't do it. I can't do it, Judge.
0: Traffic citation issued to a woman who said she was accused of holding a phone in her right hand and does not have that she does not have has been dismissed. The court records show the citation was dismissed at the request of the Palm Beach County Sheriff's Office deputy who issued it. So this guy realized, I made a mistake. My bad. I was trying to get you for something and it didn't work out.
1: Yep.
0: The citation, which was issued back in February along North Dixie Highway in Lake Worth Beach, accused the driver of violating Florida's wireless communications while driving law. Widespread attention after the woman who posted the video of the traffic stop on TikTok. She said, hey, look, dude, you said I had it in my right hand. Guess what? Here it is. Right, I don't actually have a right hand. Yeah, so the story gained a lot of attention online, and now her charges and the citation have been dismissed. Don't get caught driving around in Florida with a nub and a phone in it, or a phone on your nub or whatever. Wisconsin man stabbing his mother 40 times. This is in Eau Claire. Before he then called 911 because she was, quote, mean to him while he was growing up. Michael J. Hurlbert, accused of first-degree intentional homicide in the death of his mom, Lisa M. Bragg Hurlbert, in Eau Claire. He called police at about 8 o'clock last Friday, said, I would like to report a homicide.
1: Oh, my gosh.
0: The dispatcher asked him if he knew how he knew there was a homicide. He said, I killed her. Identified the victim as his mother and said she might still be alive. The operator's there asking him what happened. He said, I found a kitchen knife and I stabbed her like 40 times. When he was asked why he did it, he said, I believe that I've been gang stalked by the U.S. government and the Chinese, and they wanted to force me to do things in my life that I don't want to do. Operators then asked the young man what that had to do with his mom, and he said, I feel like she kind of made me crazy in the first place, and then they were forcing me to get along with her and like her and stuff. Officers got to the apartment building, found the woman dead in a pool of blood, bloody knife about 6 feet away from her body. The man was taken into custody, transported to the headquarters for an interview. When he was questioned by the cops, told them he had thought about killing his mother in the past because she was, quote, mean to him when he was a kid. Medical examiner determined that the mom suffered 44 stab wounds, mostly in the neck and upper back.
1: Gosh.
0: Still in the Eau Claire County Jail, $1 million bond. Next court date, July 6th. Crazy.
1: I was telling my husband last night on our way to dinner about that tragic accident in South Carolina last weekend with the woman on the deck eating with the microburst of wind.
0: Yeah, and the patio umbrella.
1: So they identified her, by the way. She's a 56-year-old woman, and her and her husband and a large group of family members.
0: Yeah, I heard it was like 6-7 people that were at the table.
1: We're eating at this table, and they call it like a microburst of wind. So this really freak weather situation uplifts this umbrella that then flies across and severs her artery in her neck, and she bleeds out in front of her family, a large group. They're saying 6 to 8 of her closest, so I'm assuming children.
0: Yeah, likely.
1: Siblings and her husband all there.
0: And apparently she was well-loved, like member of the community, all that stuff. One of those
1: like
0: things.
1: A crazy, and he, my husband hadn't heard of it. He's like, what, am I afraid, do I have to be afraid of microburst winds now? I'm like, no, but what a weird, a strong gust of small micro burst wind blew this umbrella up and over and struck her in the head and neck and killed her.
0: A strong reminder that life can really come to an end in the blink of an eye. It's crazy. Last but not least, one of my favorite subjects,
1: Ooh,
0: Gene.
1: Aliens?
0: Yeah. The CIA, the Central Intelligence Agency, attempted to use genealogy database websites in its search for aliens. Like Ancestry.com, 123.com, whatever these are. Dr. Jason Reza Giorgiani, speaking with a podcast, Army veteran Lynn Buchanan apparently informed this doctor of an initiative in which the CIA was exploring websites like 23andMe and Ancestry.com. Buchanan, the Army veteran, claimed he was a spy with the CIA's remote viewing program. Giorgiani, the doctor, excuse me, that was on the podcast, says the CIA wants to hunt them down, saying that the program's purpose of probing whether people could use extrasensory perception to conduct recon on distant objects, events, or people. The doctor acknowledging that Buchanan revealed to him that former CIA analyst Christopher Kit Green concocted a secret method to access both of the websites to screen users for specific genetic variants linked to ETs.
1: Okay.
0: So they think that the aliens, the extraterrestrials, have some sort of special DNA, and that they can find them by going to Ancestry.com and
1: sending in their DNA.
0: Hell yeah, they are. It's a way for them to connect with other aliens.
15: They gave you an anal probe, Carmen?
16: No. I mean, why would they do that?
15: Dude, they did, huh?
1: Do you think that sounds a little far-fetched? Brian?
0: Yes, I do, but I'm in for it. I'm here for it, man. Of course it's far-fetched. That's the problem with this stuff.
1: Aliens are sending in their DNA matter to a private company that's not government held.
0: They're so out of whack, and we've been alive for a long time, and we thought we heard all of it, but now the aliens are on
1: 47% Scottish, and the rest is...
0: Yes.
1: Alien.
0: Well, we had the story a while ago that they had a human test subject with banging aliens, trying to do some kind of human hybrid. Maybe they register and...
1: why Michael Phelps is...
0: Yeah, he's a fish man.
1: Fingers and feet are all connected.
0: Fish man. Benjamin texting in saying, was he one of the men who stared at goats? That's what all of this sounds like. Well, here's my thought on that. All this government funding comes into these places, and there's probably money where they don't know what the hell to do with it. So they just, some wacko in a lab is like, you know what I'm going to try to do? I'm going to try to find aliens by using it. And they, hell yeah, man, do it. We got money for it and go for it, right? I don't know.
1: Uh-huh. So you're not type O or AB or A.
0: It's like ET. Yeah. My wife
1: looked in the Red Cross database to find discrepancies with your blood type. That's how we found the aliens.
0: Well, my wife's funny because she's like, I don't want to do one of those websites because I don't want the government to have the information. And I'm like, they already have it. Like, what do you think they can find anything they want?
1: So the government's going to the private genealogy
0: apparently.
1: Companies to find out if
0: so
1: we
0: next
1: have...
0: time there's a hack on one of these genealogy websites, it's because
1: the CIA
0: they're trying to find
1: looking
0: the aliens.
1: For ET.
0: Yes, exactly.

0: theory of a dead man. Dean texting in, I think it was more along the lines that they have discovered genetic mutations that they believe can be extraterrestrial, with the possibility to show that the ETs may have interbred with humans thousands of years ago. Sounds crazy, but what isn't crazy these days? LOL.
1: No, I got that. I was making a joke because it does kind of sound crazy.
0: Oh, but that's the beauty of aliens and humans and you know.
1: And it took us till right now in 2026 it all sounds to think crazy. About that. And we're dependent on private companies that did DNA research.
0: Have you ever watched any one of these history shows about the pyramids?
1: Yes.
0: And then you're like, how did humans do that? There's no effing way.
1: I'm not disagreeing with you.
0: But at the same time, you're like.
1: Our scientists waited. I just feel like that. It took them until now to figure out it might be in the blood, and then we're dependent on private companies who did research to find out how much Irish you are to figure out if we have alien blood.
0: I don't know if it took them until now. I think maybe they just, look.
1: They would have tested us a long time ago.
0: They did with all the vaccines they were giving us back in the day. They were actually
1: testing.
0: They were taking blood out of us while they were putting vaccines in us. We got alien DNA in us, Gene.
1: That's why we need.
0: We were getting prepped. It was alien prep.
1: Uh-huh.
0: The Brewers, man, they were getting no hit yesterday by Dustin May, but then they turned it around in the eighth.
2: And now Jack with a chance to give the Brewers the lead here in the bottom of the eighth inning. Ground ball up the middle, Wynn has it. Bubbles! Everybody's safe! And the Brewers have the lead.
3: Oh, how about this game of baseball? You will see something unexpected.
2: Certainly improbable, but the Brewers have taken advantage of the mistake. And it's all falling apart for St. Louis here in the eighth inning.
4: What a terrible break for the Cardinals here in the eighth inning. This inning has just gotten away from them.
0: Yeah, it did. The Brew Crew getting no hit through seven, and they scored two runs in the eighth, got a 2-1 win over the Cardinals. Clinch the series sweep. They're 33-20. They're solidly in first place in the NL Central. They won three straight games, seven of their last 10, and they won 15 of their last 18 games. The Brewers are absolutely on fire right now. They are off today, but they're in Houston tomorrow night, 7:10 first pitch for the first of three against the Astros. No games in the NBA last night. Tonight, you've got the Thunder at the Spurs, 7:30 on NBC and Peacock. That is game six. Thunder are up 3-2 on the Spurs, looking to eliminate San Antonio from the playoffs and move on to the NBA Finals. In the NHL last night.
5: And now, Svechnikov capitalizes into the empty net. Steelers can laugh about it. Seconds earlier, 4-0, Carolina.
0: Carolina beating the brakes off the Montreal Canadiens. They scored three goals in 3 minutes. The final score was 4-0. They take a commanding 3-1 series lead. No games tonight, but Montreal at Carolina tomorrow night, 7 o'clock on TNT and True TV. That's game 5 of that series with the Carolina Hurricanes looking to get rid of Montreal and move on to the NHL Stanley Cup Finals. Packers running back Josh Jacobs.
1: Out of jail.
0: Released from jail. More, info, I guess, if you want to be talking about it. Coming out and girlfriend strangulation and a possible pregnancy and... Yeah, several domestic violence charges pending further investigation. The Brown County DA's office announced the investigation remains open and ongoing after reviewing the available evidence in the case. The Brown County DA office not yet prepared to make a formal charging decision. Office requesting additional investigation as there is reason to believe that additional evidence may exist that could impact whether criminal charges are appropriate and what charges would be issued. Mr. Jacobs will be released from custody at this time, and a final charging decision will be made by our office at a later date. He got out of prison, or jail, I should say, and they're continuing to investigate Josh Jacobs' domestic assault.
1: It sounds like some serious things happened at that address.
0: President Donald Trump said he's going to attend a game during the NBA Finals, which are, of course, going to be at Madison Square Garden sometime soon.
6: So, are you going to the Knicks game next week?
7: No, I was invited to. I was going to go on Wednesday, but they closed it out very quickly. And Jim Dolan's a great guy. He's, as you know, owns and in charge of Madison Square Garden. He's having a good year. Boy, what a team. They win all their games. They have some great players. I think I'll be going to one of the games. Yeah, I was invited by numerous people and Jim, and I think I'll be going. It's great. Great to see it.
6: You know,
7: the Knicks have really, they've really suffered for years.
8: What's your prediction?
7: Doing right.
0: Yes, they have. First NBA final since 99. Trump may be attending a game sometime.
1: Sounds like he was invited and he's going to go.
0: In the near future. And the Euchre documentary. Did you hear?
1: I did not.
0: July 24th, Marcus Cinemas. That's when it'll be out. So they did a preview at the home opener, and I think it was shown at the Milwaukee Film Festival last month, which is where the Pat McCurdy movie came out as well. But if you've been looking to stream it or view it for yourself and you didn't get a chance to check it out in Milwaukee or at the game, it's going to be in Marcus Theaters throughout Wisconsin, Friday, July 24th. There's a new theatrical trailer out now. You can check that out, obviously. And you can also go to the Marcus Cinema websites and check out tickets and times and all that stuff.
8: Here it is. Yelich sends one to right center and deep. Get up! Get up! Get out of here and gone for Yelich!
0: The Euchre film, by the way, blending a archival footage of his career and his life, also includes the moment that he told Yelich about his lung cancer diagnosis, which must be some pretty heavy-duty stuff. So, laugh, cry, all the emotions, the Euchre documentary coming to Marcus Cinemas across Wisconsin Friday, July 24th.
8: That's all. We got one goddamn hit.
1: You can't say goddamn on the air.
8: Don't worry. Nobody's listening anyway.
0: They began documenting his life in spring training 2023, and for nearly 2 years, he allowed them into his life with his family, his colleagues, and his Brewer players and friends and all that stuff. And so they're going to be an insightful look into the life and times of Bob Euchre, which, again, is in Marcus Cinemas on July 24th.
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0: Game 6 of the NBA Western Conference Finals tonight at 7:30 on NBC. San Antonio Spurs hosting the OKC Thunder. The Thunder up 3-2 in that series. Could eliminate San Antonio tonight. Or if the Spurs win, they force a decisive Game 7.
1: Okay.
0: And then the winner of that series, of course, moves on to the NBA Finals where they take on the New York Knicks. Also on the Boob Tube today, the first season finale of Half Man. On HBO, that's tonight at 8 o'clock. That's the guy that did Baby Reindeer, right? The Half-Man Show. Series finale of Hacks on HBO Max, and also the fourth season premiere of Criminal Minds Evolution today on Paramount Plus.
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0: pattern shared by all serial killers?
1: Maybe they are unique. Their own sick snowflakes.
2: Welcome to a very special episode of The Sicarius Files. 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
6: Sounds like they're trying to track down a serial killer by talking to another serial killer.
7: They're tracking down a serial killer on Criminal Minds?
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7: Huh.
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8: What's your favorite scary movie?
6: New Ghostface emerging in the quiet town where Sydney Prescott has built her new life and her daughter becomes the killer's next target. We watched it. It's Scream.
7: Mm-hmm.
6: Much like any of these franchise movies, it's the same thing. Kimmel is new tonight. The other two late night shows are in repeats, but Kimmel's new with Dan Levy and Lamorne Morris, along with She and Him performing on Kimmel's program. Robert Pattinson. Pattison? Is it Pattison? It's Pattison, right? There's no N?
7: Yes.
6: Or is it Pattinson? Which one is it?
7: Tomato, tomato, Pattison.
6: The dude who was in Twilight.
7: Pattison.
6: The most recent Batman. That guy.
7: I know who you're talking about.
6: So he apparently is going to be starring as Chris Hansen from the To Catch a Predator show. Remember that?
7: Yeah.
6: So back in 06 was when we were really all obsessed with To Catch a Predator. This was the guy who would catch pedos.
7: Right,
6: and
7: hooking up at a house or an apartment or showing up, meeting
6: it was a sting, right? Mm-hmm. So they would like...
7: meeting a young girl or a young boy.
6: And the guy would come in and he'd have a bunch of alcohol and rubbers and all sorts of weird stuff. And he'd come into the kitchen and Chris Hansen would walk out and he'd be like, "Hi, why don't you have a seat right there? I'm Chris Hansen from Primetime," or whatever it was.
7: Uh-huh.
6: And then, my face! That one guy, right? It's like, well, don't be a pedo. How about that? Well, somebody made a movie about that. It's called Primetime. And they chose Robert Pattinson to play Chris Hansen. And he may not look like Chris Hansen, but apparently he's got the voice down. Check this out. I don't know if you remember what Chris Hansen sounds like.
9: Come on in.
10: You watch television? Well, there's something you should know. I'm Chris Hansen for the Dateline NBC. You see how this looks, right?
6: Yeah. Kind of crazy how much he sounds like Chris Hansen if you remember that show. The movie, by the way, is called Primetime. It's set in 2006, which is when most of the episodes aired. That's also the year that the show came to an end because one of the guys that was a target apparently shot and killed himself.
7: Yes.
6: Hard to feel bad for a pedo that takes his own life. No word on whether or not the movie will cover that aspect of it. And no release date is out yet for Primetime, but you can watch a trailer. It hit the internets, I believe, yesterday.
7: Hmm.
6: Robert Pattinson, the glittery vampire guy from Twilight, playing Chris Hansen.
7: Catch a Predator.
6: Now they're doing it on the internets. So it used to be a TV show where this guy would show up and they'd catfish you on the internet and you'd show up at the house.
7: Yes.
6: And then now they got these internet guys that are going out there and beating up dudes in convenience stores.
7: Yeah, he would lure them to the house expecting that they were going to meet underage kids, and then there'd be a sting operation.
6: And they'd have all the text printed out and read them
7: all. They worked with law enforcement. It wasn't like he was completely rogue. There was police involved in all of that, and he had hidden teams behind in other rooms and behind the bush in the driveway as he was pulling up. But they worked in accordance with law enforcement to, at the end, arrest him.
6: Most of what I remember was the pedo guy would show up and, "Well, I was just going to teach him a lesson about being safe on the internet." It's like, no, you were going to try to pedo some little kid and get away with it.
7: You're trying to say something, and that...
6: My face! That guy. He was in the commercial for the show, because I think he was a preacher, too, that guy. He was like a youth minister or something like that, and he showed up and he... My face! Yeah. It's like, well, don't be a pedo.
7: Yeah. Yep.
6: Another actor who's starring in a new movie that comes out in July is Jon Hamm. And it's a very interesting premise, the movie. The movie is called Gale Daughtry and the Celebrity Sex Pass. Now, I think if you've been in a long-term relationship, whether it's a marriage or just a, you know, boyfriend-girlfriend situation or boyfriend-boyfriend, yeah, whatever it is.
7: Committed, long-term.
6: A long-term committed. You may have had the whimsical discussion about your celebrity hall pass.
7: Is this the hall pass question?
6: Kind of, yeah. And it's a comedy, right? So it's a fun little ditty. It's got Weird Al in it, by the way, this
7: movie.
6: So
7: does it come true, the hall pass or something?
6: So this woman, Zoe Dutch, is a woman who walks in on her fiancé having sex with his celebrity sex pass, his hall pass. Right? He somehow figures it out and he gets the sex pass, right? Or he set the bar real low. I don't know who it is. I didn't, it doesn't show it in the trailer. But she then decides she wants to even things up, and her celebrity sex pass is Jon Hamm, the guy from Mad Men. So he plays himself in this movie, and the movie is about her trying to track down Jon Hamm. And eventually she ends up with John Slattery, one of the other guys that was in Mad Men with Jon Hamm.
7: Good enough, close enough. Like,
6: Weird Al shows up and he chases these people off his property with like a crossbow.
9: Han?
11: Gail, I was just about to text you. This was my one free pass, remember?
9: Do you really think that we should do this?
12: Tom gave you a free pass too.
9: That's true.
13: I had a celebrity free pass thing with my fiance, but he took it literally. So now I need to have sex with Jon Hamm to even out the score and save my relationship.
14: You did the D, now you gotta do the do.
13: Yes.
15: Gail needs to do the nasty with Mr. Jon Hamm ASAP.
13: I am so, so sorry that we got you fired. Hi, we're here to see Jon Hamm.
16: Do you have an appointment?
17: No, but I'm John
18: Slattery.
17: Yeah, I know.
18: Thank you, man. Thank you.
17: Y'all have a good day.
6: Jon Hamm. Appearing in a new comedy this summer about a woman who's on a mission to have
7: kind
6: sex with him.
7: Kind of funny premise.
6: Yeah, interesting, unique, I guess. And again, I think a discussion that a lot of people maybe have had in a committed relationship. If you could have sex with one celebrity, who would it be?
7: And then he does, so then she goes on a quest so she can?
6: Gale Daughtry and the Celebrity Sex Pass in theaters July 10th. Trailer out now. Yeah. And as we know, they call him the Hamaconda because the dude's packing.
7: Supposedly.
6: A legendary sledgehammer down there, Gene. He was eating like an ice cream or a yogurt or something, and that thing was just swang-a-langin'.
7: No wonder it's her hall pass.
6: I think I moved two blocks away, and I can still see it. Yeah, her legendary hall pass would be John Hamaconda. It'll be interesting if they reference that in the movie.
7: Funny.
6: Because he's kind of, I think, shied away from it.
7: It's rare now to have a unique storyline, and that's unique.
6: Yeah. It's Rock Mornings with Brian and Gene, Hypothetical Thursday. We're going to ask each other hypothetical questions. We'll do that about an hour from now. We've got National Burger Day deals to get to. We'll tell you about that. Today is National Burger Day. Office Cora is going to join us just after 8 a.m. as well.
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0: Couple of dog stories. One of them in Arkansas, a dog named Dip.
1: Like French onion dip?
0: Like Dip.
1: Like D-I-P, queso dip?
0: Plain old Dip. This is the Pea Ridge Police Department posting on Facebook saying, today our officers went from the adrenaline-filled task of searching for a man with a gun to rescuing this little guy from a storm drain. His name is Dip, and he got away from his owner earlier today. Thankfully, some young boys spotted him peeking out of the storm drain, wondering how his day had gone so terribly wrong. I'm proud of the work our officers do every day, whether they are responding to dangerous, life-threatening calls or simply helping a member of our community, even the four-legged kind. They make me proud. A special thank you to Sergeant Day, who crawled into the storm drain, braved the Black Widow spiders, and rescued Dip.
1: Mm-mm.
0: Yeah, so this dog somehow...
1: went down a storm drain?
0: Got into a storm drain.
1: Is he itty-bitty?
0: No, he's a decent-sized dog. I mean, he's not a puppy. I mean, maybe he's young, but you know, he's not a tiny little guy. It looks almost like a Rotty mix, maybe. He's got like the brown paws and kind of the brown muzzle, but all black otherwise. Maybe a mix with a lab or something like that. But apparently this dog ended up in the drain, and they saw the boys there saw him kind of poking his head out. So they took a manhole cover off, and they went down in there, and the officer and Dip, the dog, had to deal with all these black spiders that are apparently black widow spiders that are down there, which are extremely dangerous. And thankfully, Dip had some identification on him, and they were able to reunite Dip with his owner. But Dip, probably going to be terrified of storm drains for the rest of his life.
1: Going to be a little bit more safe on his adventures.
0: Yeah, maybe a little more cautious when it comes to those things. This one is about a rescue dog that rescued its new owners. This is always cool. A rescue dog in New Zealand. A hero after rescuing its new owner from a house fire. The guy was sleeping.
1: This is great.
0: The dog freaked out, obviously. Apparently it nipped at the owner until he woke up, and the guy was able to get out of the house. House was a total loss, by the way. We're talking a real house fire. And everyone's going to be okay. Hazel, the dog, saved from the pounds, managing to save the only thing that really mattered. New owner's life. With a well-placed bite, she woke up her sleeping owner, who found out that the house was on fire. This was last week. The blaze beyond anyone's ability to control. Firefighters had been called early on, but for Hazel, not soon enough. She had been surrendered by two previous owners. Was still only 9 months old at the time when this guy adopted her.
1: Right. Went through two other households and she's 9 months old.
0: Yeah. Hazel woke up the owner in time to escape. The only call.
1: Love that name.
0: Only problem there, a little bit of smoke inhalation. The property manager said his dog actually bit him and woke him up. If his dog wasn't there, he wouldn't be here. So Hazel, the dog, and the owner, able to get out of the burning house. Both are okay.
1: And he knows you made the right call adopting her.
0: And did you see the 108-year-old lady who just got her license renewed?
1: No.
0: Is
1: she drive an Uber? DoorDash?
0: She's in Delaware, and she just renewed her driver's license, which means she'll be able to drive until the age of 115. Apparently, it's a 7-year extension in Delaware. Her name is Susan Young Brown. Credits her longevity to staying active, which includes exercising regularly and maintaining a daily routine, which we've heard from so many people. That once you retire and you get old, you kind of shut it down, and that can lead to possibly an early death.
1: Keeps doing things. Gets up, has breakfast, makes her bed, goes on a walk.
0: Born in Delaware in 1918 during segregation. Worked on a farm with her family. Farm, by the way, didn't have water or electricity at the time. Eventually, she attended Delaware State College for colored students. That's how long ago that was. Now known as Delaware State University. She graduated in 1945, going on to teach in a one-room schoolhouse for over 30 years. It's like history happening right in front of your face. Married twice, enjoys the company of a bunch of children, grandchildren, and great-grandchildren. You can find her 3 times a week at the Modern Maturity Center, where she enjoys group exercise classes and staying active.
1: Good for her.
0: Staying active is a key to her age. She says, when I get up in the morning, I have an exercise routine that I've been doing for the last 20 years, you know, since I was
1: 88.
0: When I retired and I walked around the classroom for 30 years, I am not going to sit down. There was 130 people, by the way, that attended her birthday party, most of them family members, including the governor, Matt Meyer, of Delaware. That's pretty cool. And she was given a parking spot right in front of the building reserved especially for her. So now she can keep driving. She's got her license renewed, and she's ready to go.
1: Sounds like she's very active, very with it, very smart.
0: Yeah.
1: Goes to exercise classes every morning at 108.
0: Just got her license renewed. How cool is that? Good for her. I don't know if I want to be on the road with an 108-year-old lady driving around, though.
1: I don't know.
0: I mean, I'm sure she's not going very fast.
1: Or very many places, probably.
0: But still. It's Rock Mornings with Brian and Gene. National Burger Day. We'll get to some deals in just a couple minutes.
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0: National Burger Day.
1: Just grilled those out on Sunday.
0: Also National Brisket Day. World Hunger Day. Strange. But National Burger Day, there's obviously a ton of places to get burgers out there, as always. It should go without saying, but patronize your local restaurants and establishments if you can.
1: Mm-hmm. Some great burgers are made there.
0: A lot of really good burgers at your local restaurant. Little watering holes, little bars.
1: Mm-hmm. Thoughtful right? combinations of
0: what
1: toppings.
0: What was the best burger in Wisconsin? It was at that small town bar.
1: Mm-hmm. It wasn't Plover.
0: Was it Wauwatosa or something like that? Or Pulaski? Something like that. Anyways, lots of great burgers out there. Obviously, if you want to try and save a couple of bucks, it's mostly going to be national chains. They can afford to do some kind of special deal. So if you're looking to save a few dollars, go ahead.
1: Cambria,
0: Wisconsin, which is a recent Best Burger in Wisconsin winner.
1: Mm-hmm.
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0: Red Robin. I think mostly in the Milwaukee area, right? Aren't there some out there? Today, the burger chain has a big yum deal with a Red's double burger. 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Shake Shack, you got one in your area. Through Sunday.
1: Love me a Shake Shack, yeah.
0: Get a free Shack burger with any order of $10 or more using the code FREEBURGER on the Shack app, on the website, or in stores. 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I think Whataburger has one of those going on, too. 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
0: Through the end of the month, May 31st, which is Sunday, if you're a member of the Sonic Rewards Loyalty Program, you get a free Sonic Smasher or an All-American Smasher with a $3 purchase or a free medium drink with a $3 purchase. Mm. And Whataburger, as I mentioned.
1: Mm-hmm. Also doing a giveaway of a free burger for a year.
0: Member of the Whataburger Rewards rewards program can get a free Whataburger when they order a medium fries and a medium drink. Every qualifying order also unlocks a chance to be one of the 50 lucky winners of free Whataburger deals for an entire year. So I don't know if it's actually burgers for an entire year, but lots of chain restaurants obviously doing special deals on National Burger Day.
1: Yeah, I don't think Five Guys has a discount, by the way.
0: I've never been to a Five Guys. In-N-Out, never. Those are mostly West Coast.
1: They apparently traditionally do National Cheeseburger Day instead of National Burger Day.
0: Does it count if you put cheese on it? It should, right? I mean, it's still a burger.
1: I hear you.
0: There's a guy out there called Burger Beast. And it sounds like his shtick, his thing, his internet thing is to eat burgers and review them. And he put together a list of the best national restaurant chain burgers. It doesn't sound like he included fast food here. More like fast casual, right?
1: Mm-hmm.
0: The Chili's,
1: mm-hmm.
0: Applebee's kind of places.
1: Documenting what he thinks are the best ones.
0: Yeah, at B-Dubs, he says it's a double smashed burger with American cheese, bacon, grilled onions, pickled Fresno chili peppers, and Hatch chili aioli on a challah bun.
1: You wouldn't eat that.
0: Way too damn hot, bro. That's why I'm in love with this Florida-made MG guy making all these people eat hot wings and hot chips and hot chicken tenders and hot gummy bears.
1: Because you're not.
0: Oh, my God. It is so funny. I laugh at all of them. I have yet to find one that I didn't find amusing. It's in my reels constantly. Florida-made MG, if you haven't seen this guy.
1: He goes and makes people, well, offers them money to eat hot things.
0: He basically says, we're going to do the hot chip challenge. You get one hot chip. You know, they come in the package. $40. You got to eat it, and then you got to wait 2 minutes before you drink any milk or water or ice cream or whatever it is you do. And the recent spat of videos have been in the Bahamas, I believe.
1: Mm-hmm.
0: So he went on vacation and he took it on the road. Oh my God!
1: This one's too hot though. The bacon Hatch chili ranch thing.
0: That sounds way too hot.
1: All right, what else is on the list?
0: Burger Beast guy says Cheddar's Scratch Kitchen has a quarter pound medium well burger. Comes with 4 slices of bacon, cheddar cheese, lettuce, tomato, pickles, onions, brioche bun. So that's a pretty basic bacon cheeseburger, right? It's got all the usual stuff, nothing too crazy. Over at the Cheesecake Factory, that comes in third for him, Burger Beast. The best burger there is a double patty, double cheese on a toasted sesame seed bun, lettuce, tomato, red onion, pickles, and then a secret sauce.
1: Yeah, so these are all just chains in his top 5, huh?
0: Yeah, Chili's comes in at number 4 for the Burger Beast. It's a nearly half pound of beef topped with Thousand Island dressing, American cheese.
1: Jam, you like that?
0: Diced red onions, pickles, shredded lettuce, and a brioche bun. Nothing really standing out, though.
1: No.
0: I mean, like, they're all pretty run of the beast. The best burger there is a double patty, double cheese on a toasted sesame seed bun, lettuce, tomato, red onion, pickles, and then a secret sauce.
1: Yeah, so these are all just chains in his top 5, huh?
0: Yeah, Chili's comes in at number 4 for the Burger Beast. It's a nearly half pound of beef topped with Thousand Island dressing, American cheese.
1: Jam, you like that?
0: Diced red onions, pickles, shredded lettuce, and a brioche bun. Nothing really standing out, though.
1: No.
0: I mean, like, they're all pretty run-of-the-mill.
1: Mm-hmm.
0: That Buffalo Wild Wings one is the only one that's got, like, a kind of kick to it there. Over at Denny's, number 5, it's a two hand-pressed beef patties. Cheddar cheese, lettuce, tomato, red onions, pickles, brioche bun. Again, these are all just kind of the same.
1: Mm-hmm, mm-hmm.
0: And then at number 6, he's got Outback Steakhouse, a half-pound burger top with Bloomin' Onion petals, American cheese, lettuce, tomato, house-made pickles, onion, and Bloomin' Onion sauce. By the way, the methodology for this guy's list, the burger chain has to appear in at least 10 states to count. So chains like Fuddruckers, Steak and Shake, Red Robin, those didn't qualify.
1: What's your go-to toppings? Just bacon, cheese, ketchup, mustard, lettuce,
0: much
1: mayo,
0: like anything,
1: pickles.
0: It kind of is a mood, you know? I'm not I enjoy a classic American burger with lettuce, tomato, pickles, and onion.
1: Mm-hmm.
0: I'm good with that. I really enjoy a mushroom Swiss. I also like a bacon cheddar burger, you know, whatever that might be. There's obviously like a roadhouse style burger that's got like coleslaw and pulled pork on top of it and maybe some barbecue. You get some that have like the fried onion crisps in them and stuff like that. Honestly, for me, like my biggest issue is just I like my burgers rare. I like all my meat very rare. And 9 times out of 10, when you go to a restaurant, whether it's local, whether it's a chain,
1: they're not going to cook it that way.
0: It's medium well.
1: Yeah.
0: They almost never leave you any pink in the middle.
1: Mm-hmm.
0: So for me, if I can go to a restaurant, look, Milwaukee Burger Company, I know they're a chain, but they do a really good job. They've got, they when I ask for it rare, they cook it rare.
1: Well, and that's a thick burger. Now, if you're doing thin, like smash burgers or whatever, it's a whole different story because then they're just little thin patties, but also delicious.
0: I also there's a spat of pickle burgers now where they've got like a dill pickle spread and then they got like fried pickle chips or slices on there, which are usually pretty good.
1: So you don't have a go-to. You like them all.
0: Yeah, I'm not. I
1: patty melt, put it on bread, put it on a bun, doesn't matter.
0: The only thing I would say about Bert, and the other thing too, number one, I want it to be cooked to order, right? I want it to be cooked the way I want it, raw, not raw, but rare, which, again, you very rarely get. And also, you know, bun size is usually an issue. Where because
1: in ratio to the size of the patty?
0: Yeah, where there's so much going on inside the burger that the bun can't hold it all in. And that becomes a problem. Then you just got to, and whatever, I don't mind a sloppy mess in front of me. Not a big deal, but burger for you, burger for me.
1: Well, probably all American. That's what we make the most often, right? Yeah. You're going to do mayo, lettuce, tomato, onions, pickles, cheese. I like blue cheese on a burger every once in a while.
0: Bacon blue is a good one.
1: Bacon blue is, yeah, is a good jam for me as well. I'm not so much, my husband loves patty melts, not so much. I mean, they're delicious and I'll eat them, but it's not my favorite go-to probably. And I don't like when it's not my jam to put a bunch of things on it, like coleslaw and pulled pork or fried egg, and I can appreciate how those things are delicious. That's not how I would have my burger.
0: Unlike sandwiches, where if I see a Reuben on a menu, I'm almost always going to get the Reuben. The burger is sort of whatever's talking to me at that time when I'm ordering. But National Burger Day, National Brisket Day as well. Get out, eat some burgers, eat some brisket, save some money. Put some cheese on it. Put some bacon on it.
12: One cheeseburger, one Pepsi.
13: Cheeseburger,
12: Pepsi.
0: We'll get to our hypothetical questions in just a bit.

0: And now Jack with a chance to give the Brewers the lead here in the bottom of the eighth inning.
1: Ground ball up the middle. Wynn has it. Bobbles! Everybody's safe! And the Brewers have the lead.
2: Well, how about this game of baseball? You will see something unexpected.
0: Certainly improbable, but the Brewers have taken advantage of the mistake. And it's all falling apart for St. Louis here in the eighth inning.
3: What a terrible break for the Cardinals here in the eighth inning. This inning has just gotten away from them.
4: I'll say. Dude had a no-no going. Dustin May. Falling apart, though, in the eighth inning as the Brewers score two, get the 2-1 win, sweep the Cardinals. Kicking so much ass right now. The Brewers have won 7 of their last 10, 15 of their last 18. And they're off today. They'll be in Houston tomorrow. 7:10 first pitch, 1-3 against the Astros. NBA tonight, game 6 between the Thunder and the Spurs. This is in San Antonio. Tips off at 7:30 on NBC and Peacock. Thunder up 3-2, looking to eliminate the Spurs and Wemby from the playoffs.
5: Mm-hmm.
4: Can the alien... Maybe he's on Ancestry.com. Can the alien do what it takes to force a game 7? Last night in the NHL, the Carolina Panthers, not Panthers, Hurricanes, excuse me. I don't know why I keep doing that. Beat the Montreal Canadiens 4-0, take a commanding 3-1 series lead. Montreal at Carolina tomorrow night, 7 o'clock. Do or die situation for Montreal. Group of U.S. senators introducing new and wide-sweeping legislation yesterday that aims to address many current issues in college sports. Now, I think for a lot of us who grew up in the 80s and 90s, and you saw these players, you know, getting in a lot of trouble for accepting benefits from boosters, right?
5: Yes.
4: Reggie Bush obviously comes to mind. Get his Heisman Trophy taken away. Now these guys are out there making millions and millions of dollars.
5: Just to say,
4: and so it's sort of this weird thing, right? This how do you justify all that, right? How do you deal with it? And guys are going from this team to that team, and they're playing 8, 7, 9 years. They're going to the NBA. They're coming back to college basketball. It's just it's the kind of the Wild West, right? It feels like it, at least. I don't know, from the outside looking in, and I don't follow college sports all that much, but this new legislation. Again, aiming to address a lot of issues in college sports, including an effort to restore some rulemaking power to the NCAA and also open the possibility for conferences to sell their television rights as one large group. The Protect College Sports Act was written after months of negotiation between Ted Cruz and Maria Cantwell. It would provide the NCAA with an antitrust exemption to enforce several rules that have been challenged in court in recent years. Those rules would include limiting athletes to transferring schools only one time without penalty.
5: Okay.
4: Right? So, yeah, you can transfer, but it's once.
5: Mm-hmm.
4: And if you want to transfer more than that, then there's going to be some issues, right? You're going to have to suffer some consequences. Limiting athlete eligibility to a maximum of 5 years. So you get here in 2026, you got till 2031, and then kaputz, that's it. You get 5 years of eligibility. Now, I don't know how that plays into injuries or maybe a COVID-type season type thing again or some sort of situation where the school, you know...
5: Doesn't get infractions where they don't let you can't play or something?
4: I'm sure there's a lot of litigation in there, a lot of legal mumbo-jumbo, but prohibiting former professional athletes from playing in college, which was, again, the situation that we had here recently, just a couple months ago, where a guy that went to the NBA was trying to go back to college, and then prohibiting schools from poaching a coach from another school during that sports season. Protect College Sports Act. This has been introduced. It doesn't
5: mean that it's going to pass in any way. So this was way before your time living in Wisconsin, but this is falls into the... I don't know if the modern NIL rules, so name and likeness, right? So how that's changed the violations and all of that. But before you, but way back when, in 2000, the Shoebox, which is a large shoe store in the town that I grew up in,
4: Black Earth,
5: was a scandal because 157 athletes from the University of Wisconsin-Madison across 14 sports were found to have violated the rules by accepting discounts and interest. Yes, essentially, they got some shoes.
4: Well, it was so bad during the 80s and 90s that you couldn't even get a free lunch. You know what I mean? Like, if you were a local player and you went to a pizza parlor and they gave you a free pizza, they'd be like, nah, dude, we're coming down hard on you.
5: Yeah, so these athletes received 25 to 40% discounts on their shoes and some no-interest credit arrangements so they could get credit on their shoes and not have to pay. They had suspensions just hours before the season opened. The NCAA suspended 26 Wisconsin football players, by the way, for this. For 1 to 3 games. I mean, this was huge. Right. 1 to 3 games. They were required to pay the value of their discounts to local charities. The University of Wisconsin Athletic Department had a 5-year probation. They had scholarship reductions, a massive, massive fine.
4: Yeah. Oh, yeah.
5: And now the name, image, and likeness, you know, fast forward.
4: Well, you can
5: and
4: just do whatever
5: now they can. Again. They could be wearing the shoes and say, hey, come shop. Right. Get the shoebox.
4: Yeah. Last but not least, Mina Kimes. Oh, Mina. You know who she is?
5: Do I?
4: Fresh off her win on Celebrity Jeopardy, ESPN NFL analyst Mina Kimes now is taking over as the host of the Scripps National Spelling Bee.
5: So, into that, I would take
4: it. Oh, she's super smart, by the way. She's major nerd.
5: Mm-hmm.
4: 247 competitors, ages 9 to 15, taking part in the 98th annual event. I believe it's this weekend, the 26th or the 28th, so it's happening right now. She becomes the Spelling Bee's first celebrity host since LeVar Burton, Reading Rainbow, did it back in 2022. There's a new production team led by Jeopardy! Executive producer Michael Davies that's taken over the Scripps National Spelling Bee. It's over 3 days, May 26th through the 28th. Which, again, is that wraps up today, then. In D.C. in the historic Constitutional Hall, the finals are today, 8 to 10 p.m. It'll be on ION, and Mina Kimes will be the hostess with the mostest for the Scripps National Spelling Bee. She's got a very funny laugh. It's very cute.
5: Cute and not annoying.
4: I fell in love with her when she was on Around the Horn many years ago. Even though she's a Seahawks, Seattle fan, it's because her dad, and he was in the military, and they lived there, and yada, yada, yada, but... Yes.
5: Cute little, cute as a button with a cute little laugh.
4: Yes. Yes.
5: And smart, apparently.

0: You don't know
1: accommodate. That's not hard, though.
0: You always ask me to spell words for you, so it feels like this is the wrong way connection here. I saw a thing yesterday, a news story. People misspell the word favorite. Really, it's like one It's one of the most commonly misspelled words.
1: Is it because of that?
0: I don't know. It boggles my mind. I don't understand how people misspell favorite. It seems like such an easy word.
1: I don't know. Isn't there a bunch of easy words like that where it's often, it's like theirs and their and...
0: I guess. I mean, I don't...
1: Mischievous?
0: Hypothetical Thursday. Our questions for each other coming up next.
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2: Get the brooms out again because the Brewers just completed another sweep this month, this time against the Cardinals. The Cardinals actually had a no-hitter going against the Brewers, but Garrett Mitchell broke that up with a double in the bottom of the eighth inning. Then Christian Yelich hit an RBI single to tie the game. Jackson Chirio then hit a grounder to short, which was bobbled. That led to the go-ahead run for the Crew. The Brewers would close it out in the ninth to secure the 2-1 victory. The Brewers have the off day today before beginning a series against the Astros starting tomorrow. Staying with baseball, the Eau Claire Express picked up their first win of the season, taking down Rochester 9-3. Game 2 of that series is tonight in Rochester. And a quick Packers update, Josh Jacobs was released from jail, and as of right now, no official charges have been filed against him pending further investigation. For Sports Talk 105.1, I'm Dan Casper.
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0: Hypothetical Thursday. Asking each other questions. See what our answers are. If you want to chime in on our answers, on our questions, you can certainly do that. 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
1: I want to ask you a bunch of questions. And I want to have them answered immediately.
0: I'll go first today, Gene. If there was a movie about your life, who would play you and who would play me?
2: The movie's about this part of my life?
0: It's about your life. Look, we've done this show for 20 years. There's got to be least a walk-on actor, some rando back person, somebody. I got to have a little, 5 seconds of airtime here.
2: Seth Rogen? No.
0: Gugh. That's disgusting.
2: Do you want me to...
0: Well, it's a hypothetical question. Who's playing you?
2: You can probably answer this better than I can.
0: Well, when Modern Family was in its prime, yes. I always thought that...
2: I don't know what her name is. Do you know?
0: She was the chick from Happy Gilmore. What the hell's her name?
2: Yes. Claire.
0: Claire Dunphy. Julie Bowen is her real name.
2: So you thought that.
0: So her real name is Julie Bowen. She played Claire Dunphy in Modern Family. She was Adam Sandler's side piece there in Happy mm-hmm. Gilmore. Mm-hmm. Anyways, her character in Modern Family, I just was like, man, that is so representative of Gene. This insane mom of three kids, is just, she just had all these quirks.
2: Yes, I was just going to say, personality quirks or the way she addressed things in her home that you thought was
0: blonde.
2: Similar. But that was more the character,
0: Claire's
2: character, than the actress herself.
0: Yeah, but she could bring that to life if it was you instead of Claire Dunphy, I think.
2: Julia Roberts?
0: You're going to get Julia Roberts to play you?
2: I don't know. Jennifer Garner? Does that feel better?
0: So we're talking wigs or hair dye here?
2: I just... I'm trying to go personality or, assets.
0: What are you doing with
2: the
0: hair?
2: Assets. You know what I mean? It's more like...
0: I guess. I don't know what you're talking about. This is some kind of female ego thing? Is this what this
2: Not
0: is?
2: Not Julia Roberts. Come on. Okay, so how about... And you're Jack Black.
0: No.
2: What do you mean, no? You can't tell me no. You asked me the question.
0: So you think I would be played by Jack Black? I give
2: and
0: off
2: I'd
0: Jack
2: be Julia
0: Black vibes.
2: Roberts, maybe, or like.
0: I don't think I'd give off Jack Black vibes.
2: How about
0: boy? This is going to be the least watched movie of all time.
2: Halle Berry. And
0: we're doing the Netflix version. Is that what we're doing? Because isn't it Netflix? It changes the race of everybody?
2: Yes. You're Paul Rudd and I'm Halle Berry.
0: Or is it the Disney? So we had the white Little Mermaid and then we got the black Little Mermaid. Is that what we're
2: Blanchett.
0: Doing? Kate Blanchett. You're British now? British?
2: Well, I do love British accents. I'm watching a whole bunch of British shows right now because it ain't it. In it. Because the way they talk is just awesome.
0: I think Stephen Graham. I could be played by Stephen Graham, the guy from The Dad in Adolescence.
2: Oh, that is such a good show. I can't get over how good that show is.
0: I think that, I don't think we look all that much similar, but I don't think we're so far apart that you wouldn't be like, yeah, that's not right. And he seems like such a good actor. Like, he could play almost any role. I mean, he was on Boardwalk Empire. He's been in a bunch of other stuff. This is your fantasy, so, I mean... You're going to be Julia Roberts, and I'm going to be Jack Black.
2: Don't you like that?
0: Hypothetical Thursday. If there was a movie about your life, who would play you and who would play me? And I don't know what this hair thing is that you're doing.
2: Julia Roberts.
0: What is this? Who are you? All right. So Gene is played by Julia Roberts.
2: And you're Jack.
0: And I'm Jack Black. Okay, and your hypothetical question for me?
2: Well, it's kind of on the same, funny enough, it's kind of with celebrities and actors or famous people, because we were talking this morning about the new movie that's out in your hall
0: pass. John Hamm in that movie.
2: Hamaconda, is that how
0: it is? The Hamaconda, yeah. It's Gail Daughtry and the celebrity sex pass or whatever it's called.
2: She sees her fiancé with his hall pass, so to get back, she tries to hook up with with Mr.
0: John Hamm.
2: Yeah.
0: The Hammaconda, which is her celebrity sex pest.
2: So do you have one?
0: No, I mean, my wife and I have never had that discussion. It's not...
2: Like, you have to have. Maybe not had this discussion, but you have to have...
0: Mine... No, I...
2: Is it a historical figure?
0: Like Betsy Ross?
2: I don't know. You're acting. It's not. So is it? It could be a musician. It could be a model.
0: No,
2: it could
0: I would go to an actress.
2: It could be.
0: I would go to a professional, an adult film actress.
2: All right.
0: You know what I mean?
2: I do know what you mean.
0: Like,
2: but
0: for
2: do
0: me,
2: you have like Jenna Jameson, is that a thing?
0: The whole idea of having sex with a celebrity doesn't interest me at all because they don't seem like really. Good. I mean, yeah, okay, they play hot stuff on TV, but, like, is that who they really are? I mean, that's just acting. And I suppose you could say mattress actresses
2: yes.
0: are also acting as well, but they're also performing that skill.
2: So Dr. Ruth, is that what you're talking about, a sex professional?
0: The old lady on TV? No, the other one.
2: That's a professional.
0: Remember the old lady
2: with the...
0: I always had a thing for Vanessa Del Rio. When I was first introduced to adult cinema, and Vanessa was featured prominently in videotapes from the 80s, she seemed like a woman who enjoyed herself and also enjoyed giving pleasure. And that's...
2: So not a therapist necessarily who knows her, but more of
0: What the hell do you want with Dr. Ruth and her broken-ass old hips? No way.
2: Tells you that.
0: No way.
2: Tells you all the tricks.
0: So, yeah, I think, I don't know. I mean, and there's a million of them out there, right? There's the Mia Khalifas and so it's, who do you choose? I don't know. For me, it would be this sort of epiphany you have when you're a young man and you discover that stuff and you're like, oh, and then you sort of carry it with you forever, like an eternal flame. Vanessa Del Rio, she was a classic, man.
2: A-plus work.
0: Yes.
2: A-plus work.
0: Disappointed with a Vanessa Del Rio movie. Never.
2: A-plus work.
0: So, I don't think I have, like, a celebrity. I don't think... And
2: not a
0: you can,
2: sexologist.
0: No. You look at... What was the other one? Not Suze Orman. She's the finance lady. Who was the other one? There was the other granny one. She looked like...
2: Not Dr. Ruth. That's
0: no,
2: like
0: she was old
2: Sue
0: though.
2: Johansson.
0: Sue Johansson, that one. Yeah, and she would have the
2: call-in program.
0: Oh yeah, she had all the toys and everything on the desk, and she was given explicit videos.
2: She was very blunt. Should we
0: unlike
2: say blunt?
0: Dr. Ruth would just say this
2: legendary.
0: And that and the other thing. No, do you have a? Yours was Tom Petty or
2: no, not Tom. Ethan Hawke.
0: Oh yeah, that's
2: is on
0: right.
2: the
0: Ethan
2: list.
0: Hawk,
2: Ethan Hawke. Yeah. Like Ethan Hawke, like Hugh Jackman.
0: Really?
2: Mm-hmm.
0: Like, with or without the Australian accent?
2: Ooh, with.
0: Okay.
2: Of course. Greatest Showman. Singing and dancing and hot. But Ethan Hawke probably at
0: Ethan
2: the top.
0: Hawk.
2: Yeah. But if I wanted to go funny.
0: But you're not banging them because they're funny.
2: Well, I don't know. Are we going to laugh afterwards and make some toast? I don't know. Because are they fun and, you know, hang out for a while, too?
0: I don't know.
2: So I can
0: ask
2: him questions about the...
0: your sex past, not mine. Hypothetical Thursday. My question for Gene is, if there was a movie about your life, who would play you and who would play me? Gene, stop it with an air. Gene would be played by Julia friggin' Roberts and I'd be Jack Black.
2: Sure, yeah,
0: Then my hypothetical question, or Gene's hypothetical for me would be celebrity sex past.
2: Maybe,
0: mine would be Vanessa Del Rio, an adult film actress from the 70s and 80s, and Gene would go with Ethan Hawke. Stop it. Weren't they in a movie together? Was that at the end of the world, that one with the Teslas? That started?
2: Yeah, I think they were, yeah.
0: All right. Well, there you go.
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0: 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It'll be here before
1: that?
0: You know it. 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
1: Living in a camper, living your best life.
0: Trying to.
1: Seeing great music day and night, hanging out with like-minded folk.
0: Hell yeah. Lou Rockfest. Brutus, looking forward to seeing Lou again. Always a pleasure to run into Lou. Happy birthday to Seth Rollins, WWE superstar. 40 years young today. Kylie Minogue is 58. Everybody's doing a brand dance now. Speaking of Netflix, just had a documentary about her life and career that just popped up. I think it's on Netflix, right?
1: I haven't seen it yet, but yes.
0: Yeah. Kylie Minogue, 58. The lead singer of the Fine Young Cannibals is 65. His name is Roland Gift. That guy, Roland Gift, Fine Young Cannibals lead singer, 65 years young today. Turning 69, a guy who hit one of the most famous home runs in baseball history, that would be Kirk Gibson.
2: High fly ball into right field, she is gone! In a year that has been so improbable, the impossible has happened.
0: 88, the baseball MVP award in 88 as a member of the Dodgers. They made it to the World Series, hit one of the most memorable home runs in baseball history. The pumping of the arm and old man knees and all that stuff. And yeah, Kirk Gibson, 69. John Fogerty.
1: I love him.
0: Years young today.
1: I like Fogerty.
0: CCR.
1: CCR, great music. Solo career, great
0: legendary
1: music. Legendary musician.
0: He's 81 today, John Fogerty. Turning 82 today. I think he's still alive. I know he had a health scare a couple of weeks ago. Rudy Giuliani, America's mayor. 82 today.
3: Ladies and gentlemen, the mayor of New York City, Rudolph Giuliani.
4: Good evening. Since September 11th, many people have called New York a city of heroes. Well, these are the heroes. We will not let our decisions be made out of fear. We choose to live our lives in freedom.
0: Very impactful after the attacks of 9/11 on SNL. And now, not so much. Now he's kind of...
1: Had a... spiritual awakening, supposedly. Very spiritual experience during his pneumonia coma.
0: Oh, really?
1: Mm-hmm.
0: All right. Mm-hmm. He's going to be calling me now.
1: I don't know about that. Okay. But
0: Rudy, America's mayor, 82. And the guy who invented James Bond, Ian Fleming, born on this day in 1908. He died in 1964. Worked in British intelligence during World War II, where he came up with the idea of James Bond. And also came up with the actual operation called GoldenEye, which would eventually become a James Bond movie. May 28th of 1982, 44 years ago today, Rocky III in theaters, starring, of course, Sylvester Stallone and Mr. T.
5: No, I don't hate Balboa, but I pity the fool. And I will destroy any man who tries to take what I got.
0: Clubber Lang. 1991, the Smashing Pumpkins releasing their debut album. It was called Gish. Didn't do very well, but got to start somewhere, right?
1: Mm-hmm. Never heard.
0: Never heard of Gish?
1: Mm-mm.
0: They're doing a big anniversary tour for their Melancholy album. See that? I think they're at Treasure Island. 33 years ago today, in 1993, a live-action Super Mario Brothers movie in theaters starring Bob Hoskins as Mario, John Leguizamo as his brother Luigi, and Dennis Hopper as King Koopa. It did not do well.
1: No,
0: it was really bad. Really bad.
1: Live-action Mario.
0: Yeah, it's got a cult following, like a lot of these movies do, but it's not good. Not good. That was in 1993. 28 years ago today, in 1998, the late, great Phil Hartman shot and killed by his lunatic wife, who then took her own life.
1: In the pool? Was that in the... No, it wasn't in the pool.
0: I think it was in the home, but then, what was it? Lovitz kicked the crap out of Andy Dick, because Andy Dick gave his wife drugs and got her hooked on smack, and then John Lovitz, who was, you know, Phil Hartman's best friend, was so pissed off, and he beat the crap out of Andy Dick.
6: Rocket fuel malt liquor! Damn!
0: Phil Hartman.
1: Oh, yeah, yeah. Killed him and then killed herself as the cops arrived, wasn't it? Yes.
0: I think so, yeah.
1: Yes.
0: Awful. 2004, 22 years ago today, the film we just talked about, actually, the other day. The Day After Tomorrow, Dennis Quaid. Walking to New York to save his kid.
7: The Northern Hemisphere owes its temperate climate to the North Atlantic Current. Heat from the sun arrives at the equator and is carried north by the ocean. But global warming is melting the polar ice caps and disrupting this flow. Eventually, it will shut down. And when that occurs, there goes our warm climate.
0: Day After Tomorrow. Good film. Sort of based in reality. I mean, obviously...
1: I liked it. I like that movie.
0: But he gets to the library and he saves Jake Gyllenhaal.
1: Does.
0: And his girlfriend.
1: Yes.
0: And then we head to Mexico, where the Mexicans welcome us with open arms. Dilly-doo, dilly-doo, dilly-doo. 2006, 20 years ago today, Barry Bonds hit his 715th home run to pass Babe Ruth on the career home run list. Bonds finished with 762.
1: Bonds.
0: Hank Aaron, 755, and then Babe Ruth was 714. Even though Bonds roided out to do all of his home runs.
1: Right, asterisk, isn't that it?
0: Yeah, asterisk. 16 years ago today, 2010, Gary Coleman died at the age of 42.
8: What you talking about, Willis?
0: Yeah, that guy from Different Strokes.
1: Expected to have a shortened lifespan, I believe, right? What, that wasn't a joke.
0: Dude,
1: or a pun.
0: So bad.
1: Wasn't.
0: 10 years ago today, we could really, if you really want to put a pin in our timeline and find out when things really started to go badly for when things really started to go bad for this world, this country, this universe, it happened 10 years ago today, a decade ago today, when they shot and killed Harambe.
9: Mommy's right here.
10: Who's son?
9: Okay,
11: everybody back up. I think
9: he's
11: trying to
9: Mommy
11: he's
9: loves you.
11: Mommy loves you.
12: I love you so much. I let you fall in the gorilla enclosure. Mommy loves you.
0: Yes, they shot and killed Harambe,
1: Harambe!
0: On this day in 2016. So remember, fellas, dicks out for
1: dicks
0: Harambe.
1: Out.
13: Everybody at the zoo feels the loss. There's no doubt about it. You know, we have 1,000 volunteers at the zoo. We have hundreds of thousands of people who are members of the zoo. And, of course, the entire community is very involved with the Cincinnati Zoo. So it is a big loss. That said, we are very glad that the little boy is okay. That is one happy thing in a dangerous and bad story. Naturally, we did not take the shooting of Harambe lightly, but that child's life was in danger. And people who question that, or are Monday morning quarterbacks, or second guessers, don't understand that you can't take a risk with a silverback gorilla. They're very big, 3 times bigger than a man, 6 times stronger than that. This is a dangerous animal.
0: Yeah.
1: Yeah.
0: That's why you take the gorilla versus the men. Three times as big, six times as strong.
1: But then everybody got shirts and we felt terrible. And
0: how many chicks do you think that kid's going to bang because he's the kid who fell in the Harambe
1: Nobody.
0: Thing? Now, I don't know how old he is now. He's probably 13, 14 years old. He was only like a toddler, right, when he fell in there. But, like, eventually, that's going to come up, right? Like, when he's starting to date girls and be like, yeah, I'm the guy who fell in the Harambe thing. Are you going to get any from that? Is that going to get you some residuals?
1: No, because I don't think that's...
0: Dude, I'd use that. I would use that card. So he's 13 now. So in, like, 4 more years, when he starts to whatever, blossom as a pubescent teenager, whatever he's doing.
1: Massive global debate about animal rights, what happened.
0: I'd get shirts printed. I'd be like, hell yeah, I'm the kid that fell in the Harambe thing. All right. Avis Cora is going to join us next. We'll find out what she's up to in the 715.
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0: Eight 15-ish on Thursdays. We're joined by the one and only Office Cora. Last week she was out sick with norovirus, pooping and puking all over the place. How bad was it?
26: It was a good time. Yeah, I was having. No, it was awful.
0: Yeah. But you're fully recovered, you drank some Pedialytes, and you're keeping some cheese down in your system, or what?
26: Yes, I am completely recovered.
0: All right, well, I'm glad you're feeling better. And is the person you got it from, are they feeling better as well? Because I know that was someone close to you.
26: Yes.
0: Okay.
1: Excellent. Good news.
0: Good news.
26: I know.
0: Office Cora, that norovirus didn't keep you down very long, though. You were already up and about last weekend. You went to South Dakota, I believe?
26: Sioux Falls, South Dakota. It was so much fun. And it's just kind of, I don't know, like they have this quartzite rock that is almost pinkish colored that a lot of their buildings are made out of. And it's just so pretty. And, of course, there's a falls in Sioux Falls.
0: Yeah.
26: And then we went to Pipestone, Minnesota, and it's on a reservation, and they're still hand digging in these quarries for this pipestone rock.
0: Yeah.
26: And it's like the first, I don't know, I guess it varies, like 50 feet are made of this quartzite, which is the second hardest rock in the world.
1: Did you mine for it? What did you do?
26: No, I just watched. And
0: you like to watch?
26: Behind a diamond.
1: But.
26: And then underneath that is the pipestone rock, which is the second softest rock. And so the natives use it to make these, like, kind of pipes that they smoke different things out of.
0: How do you prefer rituals. Your stone? Do you like it hard or soft?
1: Soft and hard, I think.
0: Which one do you prefer?
26: And one of the carvers made me a special carving. He made a turtle out of one of the stones while I was on a hike. And it was really cool.
1: Can you smoke out of it?
26: No.
1: Oh, it's
0: not
1: just,
0: yet.
1: It's
0: I think
1: a turtle.
0: Maybe Backscratcher's working on putting a hole in that thing.
1: Yeah, you should have got a pipe, not just a turtle. Yeah.
26: Well, yes, you're probably right.
0: Well, you were in South Dakota and in Pipestone last weekend. What are you doing in the 715 this weekend?
26: This weekend, I am throwing a backyard barbecue.
0: Oh, snap. You and the weird roommates.
26: No, I don't know if any of them are coming.
0: Why do you live with people and they're not going to come to your own backyard?
26: Well, they're invited. But usually they're kind of like gone
1: busy,
26: for the weekend.
1: Gone.
0: Okay.
26: Yeah. Bethany has a boyfriend in South Dakota, and she works 4/10s, so she gets 3-day weekends, so she's usually gone.
1: Mm-hmm.
26: Ethan usually, he's usually gone. He's with his friends.
0: Is he the divorcing cat guy?
26: No, he's only 24.
0: Okay.
26: Oh, and he likes to go golfing and play pickleball.
0: Well.
1: Very active. He's very active.
26: Yes.
1: So you're having work people coming over?
0: Hold on.
26: I've invited work people, friends, family.
0: What's on the menu? What are you providing for food? What are you actually putting out there?
26: I'm having like brats and burgers on the grill.
0: Solid.
1: Very
0: solid
1: good.
0: Choice.
1: Very nice.
0: That's all you need.
26: Then I'm making it potluck.
0: Smart.
26: And also BYOB.
0: Well, you got to provide some semblance of drinks, right? Are you doing any sodas, waters, any White Claws? You got a cooler full of rando beers that get left behind?
26: And I'm making a big batch of margaritas.
0: All right. There you go. Okay.
26: And bring your own lawn chair.
0: Okay.
1: Mm-hmm.
0: Do you have any extras to provide in case someone forgets?
26: Yes.
0: What's the game situation? What do you got back there? You got a cornhole? You got washers? What do you got?
26: I got bocce ball.
0: All right.
26: I don't know what you call that one with the golf balls that swing
0: ladder golf. Do you like when the balls swing around? Is that kind of
1: she has her own set is what she's got.
0: Are you paying attention when the balls are swinging around?
26: I am really good at that game.
0: Balls, don't you?
1: Is Tripper coming over?
26: Well, he's invited.
0: He's not coming over. Are you kidding me?
26: He's not coming.
0: Wow. Management doesn't mingle with the peons.
1: What are you talking about? He'll be over. Yeah. He'll bring a dish to pass.
0: He's not a dish to pass guy. Jesus.
1: It's not happening.
0: Well, it sounds like you're having a good time. Is that on Saturday?
26: Yes.
0: All right. And then are you doing anything in town or are you just doing the party?
26: I'm just doing the party.
0: All right.
26: But it doesn't start until 2:00.
0: Oh, that's
26: And
0: late.
26: The 79th annual Kids Doll and Pet Parade is happening downtown. It starts at Owen Park. And that is at 11 a.m. So
0: Saturday, 11 a.m., the 79th Kids and Pet Parade. So is it kids and pets just marching through the streets?
26: Yeah, in their little costumes.
1: With little dogs on little leashes.
0: Who's throwing the kids candy? Or are the kids throwing other people candy? Or what's the situation?
26: There's no candy.
0: Oh, that's not a parade.
26: Have you ever heard of the parades that can no longer throw candy?
0: Yeah, we got them here in La Crosse.
1: Yeah.
0: I know all about it. They don't want the kids running out in front of the vehicles.
1: Yeah,
0: it's dangerous.
1: That's true.
26: I thought it was like they didn't want kids hit in the head with...
0: No, they're more worried about the kid going to run for some candy and get squashed by a tire.
1: And the truck driver can't see him. Yeah. That's what happens. Hey, we had our hypothetical questions this morning.
26: Ooh.
1: Office Cora, you're going to like this one.
0: Is this the movie?
1: So, first of all, let's do Hall Pass.
0: Do you know what a Hall Pass is?
26: Yeah.
0: Okay. Celebrity Hall Pass. Celebrity Hall Pass.
26: It's got to be Jason Momoa.
0: You're engaged to Back Scratcher, and it's going to be a back scratching good time when you guys get hooked up finally, legally. But if you had a celebrity hall pass, it would be Jason Momoa.
1: Is it the hair? Is it the muscles? Is it the combo? Is it the combo?
26: Yeah, I think it's pretty much everything.
1: Yeah.
0: Yeah.
26: Either Jason or Joe Pesci.
0: Wow, that is a sliding scale. That is a very...
1: There's not even similarities at all there.
0: Boy, that is lamb and tuna fish. It really is.
1: Wow, yeah. I mean, not only is there like a 30-year age difference, but there's lots of differences.
0: Shorts, yeah. Balds.
1: Totally different acting kind of movie styles, what is action it about?
0: Well,
1: versus
0: look,
1: age.
0: I think it's obvious what Jason Momoa brings to the table.
1: We don't have to talk
0: when
1: about
0: you're a female,
1: that.
0: Right? I think we all get it, right? The bod, the hair, the muscles, the accent, all that stuff. The haka thing that he does, all that stuff. What is it about Joe Pesci that gets the rumble in your jungle?
26: I just think he's so cute, and I love the way he talks.
0: Which movie?
1: Is it the fiery kind of anger temper thing that is attractive to you?
26: I think it's the... What is the one where he plays the lawyer?
0: With Marissa My Cousin Tomei. Vinny?
1: With Marissa Tomei?
0: Yeah, My Cousin Vinny. Cousin the two Vinny. Utes.
1: Yeah.
26: Yeah.
0: All right.
1: Yes. Funny how? That?
0: Okay. Well, that was Goodfellas, right? That was
1: no, I know, but just... I'm
0: funny, like I'm a comedian, like I'm amuse you, like I'm a clown.
1: That's more like angry,
0: that's
1: Joe
0: gangster.
1: Pesci.
0: Yeah. So celebrity hall pass for you is Joe Pesci or Jason Momoa.
26: Yes.
0: The other hypothetical question, mine for Gene, was if there was a movie made about your life, who would play Gene? And so I'm going to ask you the same question. If there was a movie made about your life, Office Corps, who would play you in that movie?
26: Ooh.
0: Joe Pesci?
1: No.
26: I think Drew Barrymore.
0: My Listen, with you women, do you women not see the same thing in the mirror that is standing in front of it?
1: I like that
0: Gene
1: choice.
0: Said Julia effing Roberts for her. You two,
1: I don't
0: there's
1: know.
0: No similarities.
1: I'm tall, but... a little bit tall.
0: Drew Barrymore?
1: Yeah, sure.
26: She's like equal parts charm and chaos and kind of making questionable decisions with a very convincing smile.
0: That'd be like me saying Hugh Jackman would play me. There's nothing similar about the two of us whatsoever. Other than we're male. That's the only thing we got in common.
1: What'd you say?
26: I think Drew Barrymore.
0: Drew
1: Barrymore.
0: Well,
1: what would you say for Office Cora?
0: I would say, who played Olive Oil? What the hell was her name? The chick that was, Shelley Long, the chick that was in Shining.
1: That's what you're going with?
0: Yeah. She's got the straight, brown, dark hair.
1: No.
0: Kind of wispy. You know what I mean?
26: Well, of course Drew is going to get her hair done to look like mine.
1: Shelley Duvall?
0: Yeah, that's like her. What's her name? What did I say? Shelley Long? Yeah, that was the chick from Cheers.
1: Cheers. Shelley Duvall.
0: Shelley
1: huh?
0: Duvall. I go, with that long-ass cigarette ash and the Shining, just going crazy.
1: Yeah.
0: Yeah. And she loved a good back scratch. I mean, he was trying to get into the bathroom to scratch her back. And she was in there screaming and going crazy about it. She couldn't wait for him
1: Cher?
0: To get in there.
1: Is that what you're trying to do? I was Cher?
0: No, in gonna... The Shining when he's bashing down the door.
1: No, I know, but...
0: He's like, let me scratch your back!
26: I've never seen The Shining.
0: What?
26: Oh no, God. Too scary.
0: All right, Office Corps. Well, have a good time in your backyard party. Don't drink too many margaritas.
1: Mm-hmm. I hope management shows up with a dish to pass.
26: They will.
0: Never invite management to house parties, dude. What are you doing?
1: They will.
0: It's
1: they
0: like
1: will.
0: Legit psycho business.
1: They will.
26: Phil is invited, but he will not be there.
1: Mm-hmm.
0: I could have told you that.
26: He just doesn't come to things.
0: Doc thinks that Flo from the Progressive commercials would be a good Office Cora.
26: Oh, Doc. That's a good one.
0: I can see that. Real annoying.
26: I can see that.
0: Really
1: not annoying. Bubbly and perky.
0: I'm kidding, Office Cora. I'm kidding. We'll talk to you next Thursday, okay, sweetie?
26: Yes, you guys have a great day.
0: All right, Office Corps joining us each and every Thursday just after 8 o'clock.
2: Yeah, it's a big one.
0: It is a big one.
2: You know, just getting all the juice.
0: She's going to have all that juice this weekend in the backyard.
2: All day, whenever I want it.
1: Lime juice.
0: All day.
1: What is it, 2.5, 2.5, 1.5?
2: It's anonymous, it's fast, and it's free. That's
1: margarita
0: the
1: recipe.
0: Best way to enjoy it, anonymous, fast, and free.
2: That's two big ones.
0: Mm-hmm. Two big ones, Gene. Not one, but two.
2: I can't decide if I want top or bottom.
0: That's a buck a piece.
1: Flip a coin.
0: It doesn't matter.
2: He would hold it out to my mouth. I would say a couple words, and then he'd pull it back.
0: That rat bastard.
26: Well, I didn't measure it, Brian.
0: Maybe you should have, Office Cora.
26: Dick's Insider.
0: That's exactly where the dicks are.
1: Bring a cooler of that to Office Cora's backyard. Yeah, right. Dick's Insider.
0: Rock Mornings, Brian and Gene. 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
0: Get the brooms out again because the Brewers just completed another sweep this month, this time against the Cardinals. The Cardinals actually had a no-hitter going against the Brewers, but Garrett Mitchell broke that up with a double in the bottom of the eighth inning. Then Christian Yelich hit an RBI single to tie the game. Jackson Chirio then hit a grounder to short, which was bobbled. That led to the go-ahead run for the Crew. The Brewers would close it out in the ninth to secure the 2-1 victory. The Brewers have the off day today before beginning a series against the Astros starting tomorrow. Staying with baseball, the Eau Claire Express picked up their first win of the season, taking down Rochester 9-3. Game 2 of that series is tonight in Rochester. And a quick Packers update, Josh Jacobs was released from jail, and as of right now, no official charges have been filed against him pending further investigation. For Sports Talk 105.1, I'm Dan Casper.
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14: Speaking of Florida Man and chainsaws, thank you, Fred Durst.
15: Mm-hmm.
14: Two great tastes. It tastes great together. 33-year-old Florida man Clayton Warren arrested after he allegedly broke into a store in the middle of the night to steal Pokemon cards. How did he get in? He used a chainsaw.
16: He went home or wherever he went, came back about an hour and a half with a chainsaw, and just kind of walks like he knew exactly where to go. Opened the doors like he knew that we didn't have a lock on it, unfortunately. The good news is none of the glass was broken inside of the place, but they did indeed steal about between 10 to 15,000 in Pokemon cards. Unfortunately, we are getting targeted as trading card game stores, kind of like a jewelry store, because they know we have valuable inventory in the store.
14: This might be the worst criminal of all time. Initially tried to break the window with a

0: front door. This is in Florida. Mm-hmm. They have to have these kinds of things.
1: Windows and doors.
0: He cut himself in the process, and there was blood splattered all over the place. So he left plenty of evidence, not to mention he wasn't wearing a mask, and there's surveillance footage of him. Got away with about $12,000 worth of these Pokemon cards. In addition to the blood, his car and his license plate were captured on camera. He was arrested, toot sweet, and charged with burglary and grand theft.
1: Here's some evidence of who I am.
0: These are not the droids you're looking for. Yeah.
1: Some valuable Pokemon cards.
0: Well, I'm not trying to victim blame, but I am going to victim blame. If you have $20,000 worth of Pokemon cards, aren't you putting it in a safe as well, like in the store?
1: Or
0: I know
1: insured,
0: you got
1: insured, maybe.
0: Well, I'm sure they're insured, but yeah, but you know what I mean, like
1: locked up.
0: Maybe they're locked up in the glass case during the day, but jewelry stores, they have a vault. You know, you go in there and they put all that valuable stuff in the vault at the end of the day. They don't leave it out overnight because they know people are going to try to come in.
1: Yeah, but it's got hurricane-proof doors and windows, Brian.
0: That doesn't say it's not it's not chainsaw-proof. Yeah. So there's that. Transitioning to Connecticut. Police in Connecticut have arrested a guy on DUI and drug charges, and while they stopped him, he happened to have something in his car.
1: Snake.
0: Something very unique.
1: Not a snake.
0: What do you think he had in his car, Gene?
1: Is it an animal?
0: No, it's a non-living thing.
1: It's a non-living thing.
0: This started out as a routine traffic stop and ended up with the Vernon Police in Connecticut, discovering a homemade cannon.
1: Oh, I was going to say a corpse.
0: In the trunk of the car. A police officer pulled his car over for erratic driving, multiple moving violations. Police say the officer observed signs of impairment on the driver.
2: I'm not that intoxicated.
1: Was it like a functioning homemade cannon?
0: Drug paraphernalia, suspected narcotics also visible inside the vehicle. Driver did not perform to standard on the field sobriety test, was then placed under arrest. That's when the officers found the homemade cannon in the trunk of this guy's car. Benton Grenier of Vernon was charged with DUI, narcotics offenses, and multiple motor vehicle violations. Not quite sure if he's going to get in trouble for the cannon.
1: Is it like a statue where you can put it out in your yard or some sort of like some sort of a...
0: I don't know.
1: At a park as a tribute or something? Or is it like I'm building a cannon to shoot cannonballs at my neighbor cannon?
0: I don't know if it works or not, Gene. It looks like
1: maybe
0: a cannon.
1: Maybe it's an art piece.
0: Whatever it is, the guy had a homemade cannon. You don't make them at home unless you're using them, Gene. This isn't a, at the antique store cannon. This is a, I made it at home. There's going to be a use for this cannon.
1: Okay, you can buy
0: it. What is your immediate thought when you hear some guy made a cannon at his house? He's going to put it in the front lawn as a piece of art?
1: Well, where do you buy a cannonball?
0: You don't have to put a cannonball in a cannon. You could put a hot dog in a cannon. You can put all sorts of stuff in there.
1: T-shirt cannon. We've used them. Sounds like fun.
0: All I'm saying is
1: maybe that guy's fun.
0: I don't think it was for fun. I think it was for other purposes. Back to hashtag Florida. There's a elderly man. This guy looks like the dude in Poltergeist 2. You're all going to die in there. Remember that guy?
1: Mm-hmm.
0: Yeah, the creepy reverend guy that was walking around trying to get Carol Ann's soul. Remember that guy?
1: Yeah.
0: This guy looks like that guy. He's an elderly Florida man, and the police had to be called several times last week because he was allegedly exposing himself to multiple neighbors at an apartment complex where he lives. Second day in a row, cops were called last Wednesday. He was arrested on multiple charges. Neighbors of the thong-wearing Tyrone James Causey, who's 79. Neighbors increasingly concerned and frustrated with his continued behavior. Accused of making lewd gestures included thrusting his penis at a woman's doorbell camera during his regular walks around the complex. So this guy would dress up in his thong and walk around and stop and
1: his
0: thing.
1: I'm not laughing. I'm not.
0: That's okay to laugh.
1: No, I'm not. But he's walking around to Ring cameras, and how about some of this then? Is that...
0: Kind of, yeah. When the cops got there, Officer Savannah Hutchinson went to his apartment to speak with him, and she was greeted by the man at the door wearing a G-string thong. According to the officer, this guy said he has a right to walk around naked under Florida Statute 800.001. and that it is only illegal in parks, not

0: in public. He still got arrested. Police found five of his neighbors who said they had witnessed this guy repeatedly exposing himself. He was arrested on five different indecent exposure charges.
1: Sounds like he just wants it out.
0: He's a habitual line stepper.
1: He is.
0: Habitual. Boy, the picture is... Oofta. All I'm going to get a Google.
1: Got it.
0: Elva, E-L-V-A, Poland. 26-year-old Elva, born a boy in a small town in Poland. For years, struggling with her appearance, tried various ways of altering her looks. A couple of years ago, started ordering cosmetic products on the black market, which is always where you want to go to get cosmetic products. Experimenting with fat-dissolving medication, self-administering injections into her face several times a week.
1: See that.
0: Leaving her face looking too thin, she decided to compensate with injectable silicone that she bought online, and this thing is a mess.
2: In the face! In the face!
1: No! Yeah. This is in the face.
0: Elva in Poland really effed up her face.
1: Yeah. Ugh. Ooh-y.
0: At first, I was doing silicone injections once a week, and then I got a little carried away and started doing them every day. I was living and working in Warsaw at the time, and all my money went to rent, so I didn't have money for specialists. Maybe just no money for anything. Maybe just stop with the face and just, you know.
1: Can't, I'm guessing.
0: Black market cosmetics in the face. Elva now is seriously messed up.
3: You knew about this and you didn't tell me?
4: I was hoping I wouldn't have to. Sometimes it skips a generation. I was hoping it would pass you by.
3: Well, Daddy, it didn't pass me by.
1: No.
3: It landed on my face.
1: Yeah.
0: A doctor that she's working with now said the products she's injected with are uncertified. Just because nothing's happening now doesn't mean that in 6 months an infection won't set in and some inflammation will develop, becoming life-threatening. Her eyes are the biggest concern. It looks like she can't even open her eyelids.
1: Ugh.
0: Obviously, this person suffers from body dysmorphia, all sorts of other mental health issues.
1: There's all sorts of things happening there.
0: Man.
1: You can't stop injecting stuff you bought off the, internet?
0: Yeah.
1: Like
0: black market, which is
1: here's some stuff to stick in your face.
0: Man.
1: Ugh.
0: What are we doing?
1: I don't know.
0: Last but not least.
1: Oof.
0: Another episode of I Wish Shaw Was Here For This. You're familiar with anime conventions, cosplay,
1: sure am.
0: Models,
1: yes,
0: all these people?
1: Yes, of course. Yes.
0: Well, they're very popular.
1: Yeah. Oh.
0: And a lot of people go to them. And a lot of these fanboys, much like the gamer girl who sold her tub water and her farts in a jar and all this other stuff, they're always looking for that next item, the next thing to get them all horned up on these anime girls. What is it that brings the boys to the yard? It's not a milkshake anymore, Gene. It's feet juice.
5: I don't even like feet.
0: Cosplay models in California selling actual feet juice.
1: You mean like sweat? Like feet sweat?
0: Fruit juice from plastic buckets in which they have dipped their feet.
1: Oh, no, they're soaking their feet.
0: So it's almost like crushing the wine.
6: Really beautiful feet.
0: Yeah, despite the product's unconventional nature, the $10 to $15 price tag wasn't enough to deter potential clients.
1: You are kidding.
0: The foot juice selling out in less than an hour. Cosplay models shocking the internet by selling feet juice. So they're taking a cooler, they're making a wapatuli, they're sticking their feet in there.
1: Yeah, it's a punch. And then these...
0: And they're mixing it up with their toes and their jams.
1: Yeah, it's like getting a pedicure.
0: Some loser, horny dork boy
1: is
0: comes over...
1: $15
0: and is
1: to
0: paying
1: drink
0: 10 bucks for a little sippy
1: juice.
0: Cup full of foot juice.
6: Wow, they're like really soft.
0: Yeah, thanks.
1: Oh my gosh.
0: Dude, what are we... We got to get these people off the planet.
1: I'm sorry, we can't.
0: These
1: fetishes.
0: People, but you can't have this anymore. We can't. We got to stop.
1: No.
0: We've gone too far.
1: No.
0: When is Jesus coming back? When is he going to strike the bolt of lightning?
1: That's not too bad. There's a lot more.
0: We can't let these people vote.
1: Hurt.
0: Are
1: There's
0: these
1: no
0: people
1: victim.
0: Making good choices?
1: No victim.
0: They're not making good
1: no
0: choices.
1: Victim here.
0: I don't want this person involved in elections. I don't want that person deciding who runs the country.
1: It's a full cup. Is it a full cup? Oh, $5 a swig. You could just take a shot, Brian. You didn't have to have a whole class if you didn't want to.
0: The foot juice stands, by the way, not officially a part of the Fanime Con, which was happening. They want to distance themselves because they know It's not good.
1: It's in the alley. Yeah.
5: He's getting all the juice.
0: Yeah, getting all the foot juice. But of an outdoor event known as Parcon, where virtually anyone could show up and do whatever the hell they wanted. Some sort of lawless Wild West situation. Where
1: apparently these kinds of stunts are common at these things.
0: I'm not surprised to find, you got pictures of these guys sucking it off this girl's heel.
1: That was $30.
0: You want this guy voting? You want that guy breathing your air?
1: If you want it drizzled directly, you had to pay more for that, Brian. That was an upcharge.
0: Why am I not surprised?
7: Is it okay to touch him again?
0: No, get away from me, you nerd.
1: Price for a swig, one for a cup, and then other for the... drizzled directly.
0: Photos and videos from Parcon 2026 show young girls in the cosplay holding up signs with foot juice offers while having their naked feet dripping and dipping in the juice.
1: I'm dripping it in
0: offering
1: there.
0: To let customers drink the juice directly from their very wet feet.
8: The juice is loose.
9: The juice is loose.
10: The juice is loose.
11: The juice is loose.
12: The juice is loose.
13: The juice is loose.
14: The juice is loose.
0: God, being a girl must be the easiest thing in the world.
1: It is not.
0: I'll put on a costume, I'll find some horny dork boys, I'll dip my feet in juice, and I'll make $1,000 on a bunch of losers. We're going to go home and whack off to my foot juice.
1: People drank it. People drank it.
0: Bunch of dork losers. Jesus Christ. Grow up. Get out of your mom's basement. Get a job.
1: Swig it. Hey!
0: Dorks.
1: Everybody's got it. You're doing your
0: I don't
1: want
0: to share the country with these people. I don't want to share the country with these people.
1: No victimless, Brian. Leave it alone.
0: I just don't want them to be a part of society with me. They should have their own thing, live on their own planet. Get away from me. I don't want dork boys deciding the future of our country.
15: I don't even like feet.
0: Yeah, that's right, Shaw. But these guys do. They want all the juice.
16: Maybe you want something with a little bit more juice in it.
0: Thank you, Caitlin. Good, actually. Feet juice, the hot new thing at the anime con in California.
17: I'm sorry, but you have the most beautiful feet. Would you like a foot massage?
0: No, I would not like a foot massage.
1: Fresh squeezed?
0: Jesus.
1: Mm-mm. With pulp or without? Brian.
0: We've gone too far. I don't even believe in Jesus and God. I don't even believe
1: it. You can't side hustle.
0: Oh, I'd sell the hell out of my feet juice if somebody would pay me for it.
1: You're just angry you're not making that $30 a swig.
0: I'm not an idiot. I'd be selling it. I'm talking about the dorks drinking it. I don't want them to be a part of the rest of this. They got to get out of here, Gene. We got to get rid of them. All right. Bad news, happy music. Thank you very much.
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0: Metallica, Turn the Page, Real Rock 92.9 The X. Well, the page here is the same. Hey there, I'm T-Roy, 30 First Alert Forecast. It's going to be another 85-degree day. Sitting at 60 degrees right now, so it was a bit cooler this morning. Tomorrow, 83, partly cloudy. Saturday and Sunday, the same. Monday is going to pop up a little bit. We're looking at 90. So, yeah, and we're still only in May. Until Monday. Here's Beartooth and Free on The X.
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Ozzy, 9290X, coming up a little bit after 10 o'clock. You're here in rock, sticking it out with 1998. A lot of great music in the 90s. Right now you got Poppy, Amy, Courtney, and a view on the X.

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7: I'm meteorologist Paul Trombley with your updated forecast. Bright sunshine expected today, with daytime highs approaching 84. Winds out of the east, 5 to 10 miles per hour. Lows dip down to about 56. Tonight, partly cloudy skies. Daytime highs approaching 89. Tomorrow, sunshine mixed with clouds at times. Sunshine mixed with clouds at times and dry Saturday and Sunday, with highs in the upper 80s. That's the latest weather on the X. Right now, 62.
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Can't say it enough. Get there. Get those tickets. You'll be able to see these guys. They're going to be there on Saturday, July 18th. The headlining. This is The Offspring. The Kids Aren't All Right on The X.

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From Ashes to Noon, 92.90 X, your year in rock, taking it back to 1998. From their album, So Much for the Afterglow, as well as being autobiographical, this is Father of Mine, Everclear on the X.

Everclear, Father of Mine, Your Year in Rock, 1998, right here on The X. That song is also recorded in a radio mix, which can be heard on 10 Years Gone, The Best of Everclear, 1994 through 2004. Right now, Falling in Reverse on The X.

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1: What's up, race fans? 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
12: I'm meteorologist Paul Trombley with your updated forecast. Bright sunshine expected today, with daytime highs approaching 84. Winds out of the east, 5 to 10 miles per hour. Lows dip down to about 56. Tonight, partly cloudy skies. Daytime highs approaching 89. Tomorrow, sunshine mixed with clouds at times. Sunshine mixed with clouds at times and dry Saturday and Sunday, with highs in the upper 80s. That's the latest weather on the X. Currently, it's 64 degrees.
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Another week dragging you through the mud, meetings that should have been emails that should have never existed, and coworkers who somehow still can't figure out what reply all means. 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No fluff, no filler, no corporate gatekeeping. 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

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It's one of only two shows. It's the 40th anniversary of Rain and Blood. 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

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When you were growing up, what was your favorite toy? Yes, we're kind of moving away from the actual real question. 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
8: I'm meteorologist Paul Trombley with your updated forecast. Ample sunshine expected this afternoon with daytime highs approaching 83. Winds out of the east, 5 to 10 miles per hour. Lows level off around 56. Tonight, partly cloudy skies. Daytime highs approaching 89 tomorrow. Sunshine mixed with clouds at times. Sunshine mixed with clouds at times and dry Saturday and Sunday with highs in the upper 80s. That's the latest weather on the X. Currently 66.
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1: Julia Roberts?
2: You're going to get Julia Roberts to play you?
1: I don't know. Jennifer Garner?
2: Jennifer Garner?
1: Does that feel better?
2: So we're talking wigs or hair dye here? What are
1: well,
2: we talking?
1: Well, no, I just... I'm trying to go personality or, you know, assets.
2: What are you doing with
1: I'm
2: the
1: assets.
2: Hair?
1: Assets.
2: Assets.
1: You know what I mean? Like, it's more like...
2: I guess. I don't know what you're talking about. This is some kind of female ego thing? Is this what this
1: not
2: is?
1: Not Julia Roberts. Come on. Okay, so how about... And you're Jack Black.
2: No.
1: What do you mean, no? You can't tell me no. You asked me the question.
2: So you think I would be played by Jack Black? I give
1: and
2: off
1: I'd
2: Jack
1: be Julia
2: Black vibes?
1: Roberts, maybe, or like...
2: I don't think I'd give off Jack Black vibes.
1: How about
2: boy, this is going to be the least watched movie of all time.
1: Halle Berry? And
2: we're doing the Netflix version? Is that what we're doing? Because isn't it Netflix that changes the race of everybody?
1: Yes. You're they Paul Rudd and I'm Halle Berry.
2: We had the, or is it the Disney? So we had the white Little Mermaid and then we got the black Little Mermaid. Is
1: Kate
2: that what we're
1: Blanchett.
2: Doing? Kate Blanchett. You're British now? British?
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1: Julia Roberts?
2: You're going to get Julia Roberts to play you?
1: I don't know. Jennifer Garner?
2: Jennifer Garner?
1: Does that feel better?
2: So we're talking wigs or hair dye here? What are
1: we
2: talking?
1: Well, no, I'm trying to go personality or, you know, assets.
2: What are you doing with that hair?
1: Assets.
2: Assets.
1: You know what I mean? Like, it's more like...
2: I guess. I don't know what you're talking about. This is some kind of female ego thing? Is this what this is?
1: Not Julia Roberts. Come on. Okay, so how about... And you're Jack Black.
2: No.
1: What do you mean, no? You can't tell me no. You asked me the question.
2: So you think I would be played by Jack Black? I give off Jack Black vibes?
1: And I'd be Julia Roberts, maybe, or like...
2: I don't think I'd give off Jack Black vibes.
1: How about
2: boy, this is going to be the least watched movie of all time.
1: Halle Berry? And
2: we're doing the Netflix version? Is that what we're doing? Because isn't it Netflix that changes the race of everybody?
1: Yes. You're they Paul Rudd and I'm Halle Berry.
2: We had the or is it the Disney? So we had the white Little Mermaid and then we got the black Little Mermaid. Is
1: Kate
2: that what we're
1: Blanchett.
2: Doing? Kate Blanchett. You're British now? British?
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Pearl Jam, it's Real Rock 92.9, the X90s at noon. We call it Gen X Lunch. Welcome to it. That's right, exploring all things from hair metal to new metal. And then whatever you call just a whole lot of other stuff that happened in between alternative was where we got the phrase alternative music. The phrase started in the 90s, more or less. Maybe 1988, I don't know. Seven Dust, one of those granddaddies of new metal, if you ask me.

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1: Julia Roberts?
2: You're going to get Julia Roberts to play you?
1: I don't know. Jennifer Garner?
2: Jennifer Garner?
1: Does that feel better?
2: So we're talking wigs or hair dye here? What are
1: well,
2: we talking?
1: Well, no, I just... I'm trying to go personality or, you know, assets.
2: What are you doing with
1: the
2: hair?
1: Assets. You know what I mean? Like, it's more like...
2: I guess. I don't know what you're talking about. This is some kind of female ego thing? Is this what this
1: not
2: is?
1: Not Julia Roberts. Come on. Okay, so how about... And you're Jack Black.
2: No.
1: What do you mean, no? You can't tell me no. You asked me the question.
2: So you think I would be played by Jack Black? I give
1: and
2: off
1: I'd
2: Jack
1: be Julia
2: Black vibes?
1: Roberts, maybe, or like...
2: I don't think I'd give off Jack Black vibes.
1: How about...
2: Boy, this is going to be the least watched movie of all time.
1: Halle Berry and...
2: We're doing the Netflix version? Is that what we're doing? Because isn't it Netflix? It changes the race of everybody?
1: Yes. You're they Paul Rudd and I'm Halle Berry.
2: We had the... Or is it the Disney? So we had the white Little Mermaid and then we got the black Little Mermaid? Is
1: Kate
2: that what we're
1: Blanchett.
2: Doing? Kate Blanchett. You're British now? British?
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Man, that song came out. It was the summer of 1996, and I was getting done with school, and I was going to be going to a new school the next, by the time fall hit. And for some reason, man, that was one of those summers I grew. I had off my entire growth spurt. Some older girls hung out with us all summer. The pretty ones, the hot girls, decided to hang out with us that summer as I was going through pimples and puberty and growth spurt. And a great soundtrack, Metallica's Until It Sleeps, was hitting. That track right there was kind of the soundtrack to that summer. Maybe my best summer ever, man. I had a cool bike, and I had pegs. You could ride on pegs, so like the older girls would ride on the pegs behind me on the bike, giving them a ride home, pressed up against you. You know what I'm talking about.

0: Ample sunshine expected this afternoon, with daytime highs approaching 83. Winds out of the east, 5 to 10 miles per hour. Lows level off around 56. Tonight, partly cloudy skies. Daytime highs approaching 89. Tomorrow, sunshine mixed with clouds at times. Sunshine mixed with clouds at times and dry Saturday and Sunday, with highs in the upper 80s. That's the latest weather on the X. Right now, 72.
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Sebastian Bach going to be at 80s Fest at Maple Grove Venues. 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You can do so. Vince Neil going to be there. Quiet Riot's going to be there. Stephen Piercy of Rat is going to be there, man. If you like the Sunset Strip era, you're going to hear those songs.

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10: I'm meteorologist Paul Trombley with your updated forecast. Ample sunshine expected this afternoon, with daytime highs approaching 83. Winds out of the east, 5 to 10 miles per hour. Lows level off around 56. Tonight, partly cloudy skies. Daytime highs approaching 89. Tomorrow, sunshine mixed with clouds at times. Sunshine mixed with clouds at times and dry Saturday and Sunday, with highs in the upper 80s. That's the latest weather on the X. Currently, it's 75 degrees.
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1: Julia Roberts?
2: You're going to get Julia Roberts to play you?
1: I don't know. Jennifer Garner?
2: Jennifer Garner?
1: Does that feel better?
2: So we're talking wigs or hair dye here? What are
1: well,
2: we talking?
1: Well, no, I just... I'm trying to go personality or, you know, assets.
2: What are you doing with
1: the
2: hair?
1: Assets.
2: Assets.
1: You know what I mean? Like, it's more like...
2: I guess. I don't know what you're talking about. This is some kind of female ego thing? Is this what this
1: not
2: is?
1: Not Julia Roberts. Come on. Okay, so how about... And you're Jack Black.
2: No.
1: What do you mean no? You can't tell me no. You asked me the question.
2: So you think I would be played by Jack Black? I give
1: and
2: off
1: I'd
2: Jack
1: be Julia
2: Black vibes?
1: Roberts, maybe, or like...
2: I don't think I'd give off Jack Black vibes.
1: How about...
2: Boy, this is going to be the least watched movie of all time.
1: Halle Berry? And
2: we're doing the Netflix version? Is that what we're doing? Because isn't it Netflix that changes the race of everybody?
1: Yes. You're
2: they
1: Paul Rudd and I'm Halle Berry.
2: We had the, or is it the Disney? So we had the white Little Mermaid and then we got the black Little Mermaid. Is
1: Kate
2: that what we're
1: Blanchett.
2: Doing? Kate Blanchett. You're British now? British?
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1: Julia Roberts?
2: You're going to get Julia Roberts to play you?
1: I don't know. Jennifer Garner? Does that feel better?
2: So we're talking wigs or hair dye here?
1: I just... I'm trying to go personality or, you know, assets.
2: What are you doing with the
1: assets.
2: Hair?
1: Assets. You know what I mean? Like, it's more like...
2: I guess. I don't know what you're talking about. This is some kind of female ego thing? Is this what this
1: Not
2: is?
1: Not Julia Roberts. Come on. Okay, so how about... And you're Jack Black.
2: No.
1: What do you mean no? You can't tell me no. You asked me the question.
2: So you think I would be played by Jack Black? I give
1: and
2: off
1: I'd
2: Jack
1: be Julia
2: Black vibes.
1: Roberts, maybe, or like.
2: I don't think I'd give off Jack Black vibes.
1: How about
2: boy, this is gonna be the least watched movie of all time.
1: Halle Berry and
2: we're doing the Netflix version? Is that what we're doing? Because isn't it Netflix that changes the race of everybody?
1: Yes. You're they Paul Rudd and I'm Halle Berry.
2: We had the or is it the Disney? So we had the white Little Mermaid and then we got the black Little Mermaid. Is
1: Kate
2: that what we're
1: Blanchett.
2: Doing? Kate Blanchett. You're British now? British?
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Still way cooler than whatever the hell you're watching on TikTok.

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1: Julia Roberts?
2: You're going to get Julia Roberts to play you?
1: I don't know. Jennifer Garner?
2: Jennifer Garner?
1: Does that feel better?
2: So we're talking wigs or hair dye here? What are
1: we
2: talking?
1: Well, no, I'm trying to go personality or, you know, assets.
2: What are you doing with
1: the
2: hair?
1: Assets. You know what I mean? Like, it's more like...
2: I guess. I don't know what you're talking about. This is some kind of female ego thing? Is this what this is?
1: Not Julia Roberts. Come on. Okay, so how about... And you're Jack Black.
2: No.
1: What do you mean no? You can't tell me no. You asked me the question.
2: So you think I would be played by Jack Black? I give off Jack Black vibes?
1: And I'd be Julia Roberts, maybe, or like...
2: I don't think I'd give off Jack Black vibes.
1: How about...
2: Boy, this is going to be the least watched movie of all time.
1: Halle Berry? And
2: we're doing the Netflix version? Is that what we're doing? Because isn't it Netflix that changes the race of everybody?
1: Yes. You're they Paul Rudd and I'm Halle Berry.
2: Or is it the Disney? So we had the white Little Mermaid and then we got the black Little Mermaid? Is
1: Kate
2: that what we're
1: Blanchett.
2: Doing? Kate Blanchett. You're British now? British?
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Hey there, I'm T. Wright, and it is, of course, time for your new music double shot. This one coming out, Laughing Takes the Pain Away, but there's no humor here today. The Cruelest Joke to Ever Play. 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

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Kind of takes you right there, doesn't it? That's a heart jerker. That's one of those I don't, if you understand what the lyrics are about, read up on it, find out what the music is all about, then you'll understand. Next one, I said goodbye before you pulled me down with you. I know that I took a risk on you. 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
16: I'm meteorologist Paul Trombley with your updated forecast. Ample sunshine expected this afternoon with daytime highs approaching 83. Winds out of the east, 5 to 10 miles per hour. Lows dip down to about 56. Tonight, partly cloudy skies. Daytime highs approaching 88. Tomorrow, sunshine mixed with clouds at times. A blend of clouds and sun and dry Saturday and Sunday with highs in the upper 80s. That's the latest weather on the X. Right now, it's 77 degrees.
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1: Julia Roberts?
2: You're going to get Julia Roberts to play you?
1: I don't know. Jennifer Garner?
2: Jennifer Garner?
1: Does that feel better?
2: So we're talking wigs or hair dye here? What are
1: we
2: talking?
1: Well, no, I'm trying to go personality or, you know, assets.
2: What are you doing with
1: the
2: hair?
1: Assets. You know what I mean? Like, it's more like...
2: Yes, I don't know what you're talking about. This is some kind of female ego thing? Is this what this
1: is? Not Julia Roberts. Come on. Okay, so how about... And you're Jack Black.
2: No.
1: What do you mean, no? You can't tell me no. You asked me the question.
2: So you think I would be played by Jack Black? I give off Jack Black vibes?
1: And I'd be Julia Roberts, maybe, or like...
2: I don't think I'd give off Jack Black vibes.
1: How about...
2: Boy, this is going to be the least watched movie of all time.
1: Halle Berry? And
2: we're doing the Netflix version? Is that what we're doing? Because isn't it Netflix? It changes the race of everybody?
1: Yes. You're Paul Rudd and I'm Halle Berry.
2: We had the... Or is it the Disney? So we had the white Little Mermaid and then we got the black Little Mermaid? Is
1: Kate
2: that what we're
1: Blanchett.
2: Doing? Cate Blanchett. You're British now? British?
0: 92.9 The X.

What's up, race fans? It's Doc. Join me tomorrow morning after 8 a.m. for another Doc's Race Report brought to you by County Materials in Eau Claire and Holman. And don't forget to download the app so you can take us everywhere you go.

Another week dragging through the mud, meetings that should have been emails, emails that should have never existed, and coworkers who somehow still can't figure out what reply all means. So yeah, you've earned this. Every Friday at 5 p.m., we crank up the volume and count down five tracks that actually matter. No fluff, no filler, no corporate gatekeeping. It's Friday Fives. New stuff that doesn't suck, classics that still hit hard, and maybe a wild card or two. Every Friday at 5 p.m. No rules, no mercy, because this ain't some polite little playlist. It's Friday Fives.

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11: I'm meteorologist Paul Trombley with your updated forecast. Bright sunshine expected this afternoon, with daytime highs approaching 84. Easterly winds 5 to 10 miles per hour. Lows dip down to about 56. Tonight, partly cloudy skies. High temperatures reach up to 84. Tomorrow, a blend of clouds and sun. Cloudy skies with a few peaks of sun Saturday, with daytime highs approaching 84. 88 Sunday. That's the latest weather on the X. Currently 79.
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1: Julia Roberts?
2: You're going to get Julia Roberts to play you?
1: I don't know. Jennifer Garner?
2: Jennifer Garner?
1: Does that feel better?
2: So we're talking wigs or hair dye here? What are
1: we
2: talking?
1: Well, no, I just... I'm trying to go personality or, you know, assets.
2: What are you doing with
1: the
2: hair?
1: Assets.
2: Assets.
1: You know what I mean? Like, it's more like...
2: I guess. I don't know what you're talking about. This is some kind of female ego thing? Is this what this is?
1: Not Julia Roberts. Come on. Okay, so how about... And you're Jack Black.
2: No.
1: What do you mean, no? You can't tell me no. You asked me the question.
2: So you think I would be played by Jack Black? I give off Jack Black vibes?
1: And I'd be Julia Roberts, maybe, or like...
2: I don't think I'd give off Jack Black vibes.
1: How about...
2: Boy, this is going to be the least watched movie of all time.
1: Halle Berry? And
2: we're doing the Netflix version? Is that what we're doing? Because isn't it Netflix? It changes the race of everybody?
1: Yes. You're they Paul Rudd and I'm Halle Berry.
2: We had the or is it the Disney? So we had the white Little Mermaid and then we got the black Little Mermaid. Is
1: Kate
2: that what we're
1: Blanchett.
2: Doing? Kate Blanchett. You're British now? British?
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1: Julia Roberts?
2: You're going to get Julia Roberts to play you?
1: I don't know. Jennifer Garner?
2: Jennifer Garner?
1: Does that feel better?
2: So we're talking wigs or hair dye here? What are
1: well,
2: we talking?
1: Well, no, I just... I'm trying to go personality or, you know, assets.
2: What are you doing with
1: the
2: hair?
1: Assets.
2: Assets.
1: You know what I mean? Like, it's more like...
2: I guess. I don't know what you're talking about. This is some kind of female ego thing? Is this what this is?
1: Not Julia Roberts. Come on. Okay, so how about... And you're Jack Black.
2: No.
1: What do you mean no? You can't tell me no. You asked me the question.
2: So you think I would be played by Jack Black? I give
1: and
2: off
1: I'd
2: Jack
1: be Julia
2: Black vibes?
1: Roberts, maybe, or like...
2: I don't think I'd give off Jack Black vibes.
1: How about
2: boy, this is going to be the least watched movie of all time.
1: Halle Berry? And
2: we're doing the Netflix version? Is that what we're doing? Because isn't it Netflix that changes the race of everybody?
1: Yes. You're they Paul Rudd and I'm Halle Berry.
2: We had the, or is it the Disney? So we had the white Little Mermaid and then we got the black Little Mermaid. Is
1: Kate
2: that what we're
1: Blanchett.
2: Doing? Kate Blanchett. You're British now? British?
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1: Julia Roberts?
2: You're going to get Julia Roberts to play you?
1: I don't know. Jennifer Garner?
2: Jennifer Garner?
1: Does that feel better?
2: So we're talking wigs or hair dye here? What are
1: we
2: talking?
1: Well, no, I'm trying to go personality or, you know, assets.
2: What are you doing with
1: that
2: hair?
1: Assets. You know what I mean? Like, it's more like...
2: I guess. I don't know what you're talking about. This is some kind of female ego thing? Is this what this is?
1: Not Julia Roberts. Come on. Okay, so how about... And you're Jack Black.
2: No.
1: What do you mean, no? You can't tell me no. You asked me the question.
2: So you think I would be played by Jack Black? I give off Jack Black vibes?
1: And I'd be Julia Roberts, maybe, or like...
2: I don't think I'd give off Jack Black vibes.
1: How about...
2: Boy, this is going to be the least watched movie of all time.
1: Halle Berry? And
2: we're doing the Netflix version? Is that what we're doing? Because isn't it Netflix that changes the race of everybody?
1: Yes. You're they Paul Rudd and I'm Halle Berry.
2: We had the... Or is it the Disney? So we had the white Little Mermaid and then we got the black Little Mermaid? Is
1: Kate
2: that what we're
1: Blanchett.
2: Doing? Kate Blanchett. You're British now? British?
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0: You're not broke, you're just financially rock bottom. Here at The X, we know your wallet is emptier than your soul. 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
9: I'm meteorologist Paul Trombley with your updated forecast. Bright sunshine expected this afternoon with daytime highs approaching 84. Easterly winds 5 to 10 miles per hour. Lows dip down to about 56. Tonight, partly cloudy skies. High temperatures reach up to 84. Tomorrow, a blend of clouds and sun. Cloudy skies with a few peaks of sun. Saturday, with daytime highs approaching 84. 88 Sunday. That's the latest weather on the X. Currently, it's 81 degrees.
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1: Julia Roberts?
2: You're going to get Julia Roberts to play you?
1: I don't know. Jennifer Garner?
2: Jennifer Garner?
1: Does that feel better?
2: So we're talking wigs or hair dye here? What are
1: well,
2: we talking?
1: Well, no, I just... I'm trying to go personality or, you know, assets.
2: What are you doing with
1: the
2: hair?
1: Assets.
2: Assets.
1: You know what I mean? Like, it's more like...
2: I guess. I don't know what you're talking about. This is some kind of female ego thing? Is this what this is?
1: Not Julia Roberts. Come on. Okay, so how about... And you're Jack Black.
2: No.
1: What do you mean, no? You can't tell me no. You asked me the question.
2: So you think I would be played by Jack Black? I give off Jack Black vibes?
1: And I'd be Julia Roberts, maybe, or like...
2: I don't think I'd give off Jack Black vibes.
1: How about
2: boy, this is going to be the least watched movie of all time.
1: Halle Berry? And
2: we're doing the Netflix version? Is that what we're doing? Because isn't it Netflix that changes the race of everybody?
1: Yes. You're they Paul Rudd and I'm Halle Berry.
2: We had the or is it the Disney? So we had the white Little Mermaid and then we got the black Little Mermaid. Is
1: Kate
2: that what we're
1: Blanchett.
2: Doing? Kate Blanchett. You're British now? British?
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Real Rock 92.9 The X. Tripper hanging out with you. The Road to Rock Fest is on now. We are really counting down days. You can see it, you can feel it, you can smell it just on the horizon. Are you ready?

STP. It's Real Rock 92.9 The X. I'm Phil Tripper hanging out with you. Let me know what you need. As we do this getting on the way home thing on another warm Thursday, the heat came in fast and furious. I wasn't ready.

0: 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It's that easy. So keep it locked on The X, because being broke sucks. But missing all the best shows, that's just embarrassing.
1: I'm meteorologist Paul Trombley with your updated forecast. Lows dip down to about 56 tonight under partly cloudy skies. Winds out of the southeast around 5 miles per hour. Sunshine mixed with clouds at times again tomorrow. Daytime highs approaching 84. Lows dip down to about 59 tomorrow night. Mainly cloudy skies expected. Cloudy skies with a few peaks of sun Saturday with daytime highs approaching 84. 88 Sunday. That's the latest weather on the X. Currently, it's 81 degrees.
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You can come catch us. We're teaming up with Dan Casper from Sports Talk. We're expressing it. We're getting down and dirty, y'all.

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1: Julia Roberts?
2: You're going to get Julia Roberts to play you?
1: I don't know. Jennifer Garner? Does that feel better?
2: So we're talking wigs or hair dye here?
1: I just... I'm trying to go personality or, you know, assets.
2: What are you doing with
1: the
2: hair?
1: Assets. You know what I mean? Like, it's more like...
2: I guess. I don't know what you're talking about. This is some kind of female ego thing? Is this what this
1: not
2: is?
1: Not Julia Roberts. Come on. Okay, so how about... And you're Jack Black.
2: No.
1: What do you mean no? You can't tell me no. You asked me the question.
2: So you think I would be played by Jack Black? I give
1: and
2: off
1: I'd
2: Jack
1: be Julia
2: Black vibes?
1: Roberts, maybe, or like...
2: I don't think I'd give off Jack Black vibes.
1: How about...
2: Boy, this is going to be the least watched movie of all time.
1: Halle Berry and...
2: We're doing the Netflix version? Is that what we're doing? Because isn't it Netflix that changes the race of everybody?
1: Yes. You're they Paul Rudd and I'm Halle Berry.
2: We had the or is it the Disney? So we had the white Little Mermaid and then we got the black Little Mermaid. Is
1: Kate
2: that what we're
1: Blanchett.
2: Doing? Kate Blanchett. You're British now? British?
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So, as of tomorrow, 2 weeks away from the first new album in 30 years from the band Sublime, still featuring, of course, original members, and now featuring lead singer Jacob Knowles, son of former lead singer Bradley Knowles, of course, was lost to an overdose all the way back in 1996 and didn't get a chance to quite, feel the monster success that that band got with the album that followed directly after his death. It's the one that everyone knows. It's the one that kind of brought him up into the mainstream. So I root for him, man. I'm rooting for this band, and I still love it, and it's still got the feel. It's still got the sound even 30 years later. I'm excited about this new release. Here's their latest.

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1: Julia Roberts?
2: You're going to get Julia Roberts to play you?
1: I don't know. Jennifer Garner?
2: Jennifer Garner?
1: Does that feel better?
2: So we're talking wigs or hair dye here? What are
1: we
2: talking?
1: Well, no, I'm trying to go personality or, you know, assets.
2: What are you doing with
1: the
2: hair?
1: Assets. You know what I mean? Like, it's more like...
2: I guess. I don't know what you're talking about. This is some kind of female ego thing? Is this what this
1: not
2: is?
1: Julia.

0: So you think I would be played by Jack Black? I give
1: and
0: off
1: I'd
0: Jack
1: be Julia
0: Black vibes.
1: Roberts, maybe, or like.
0: I don't think I'd give off Jack Black vibes.
1: How about
0: boy, this is going to be the least watched movie of all time.
1: Halle Berry and
0: we're doing the Netflix version. Is that what we're doing? Because isn't it Netflix? It changes the race of everybody.
1: Yes, you're Paul Rudd and I'm Halle Berry.
0: We had the or is it the Disney? So we had the white Little Mermaid and then we got the black Little Mermaid. Is
1: Kate
0: that what we're
1: Blanchett.
0: Doing? Kate Blanchett. You're British now? British?
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And of course, now we're getting ready for a big year. I'm excited about this one. I'm really excited to kick off Thursday because I won't be able to participate on Wednesday night myself. I've got some other duties I have to attend to. So I'm going to come in fresh on Thursday for bands like Magnolia Park, Lacuna Coil, one of those bands that I've been meaning to see for all these years, man. It's been about 20 years. Machine Head always kind of delivers. I Prevail, and of course, Gojira on that Thursday. That's the heavy day. Limp Bizkit, Offspring, rounding out your main stage acts, headlining each and every one of those nights as we go through. And just a killer, killer lineup. 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And you can also still, until we get up to that point, try to win weekly winners with us here at 92.9 The X. It's the road to Rockfest. And that road getting shorter.

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1: Julia Roberts?
2: You're going to get Julia Roberts to play you?
1: I don't know. Jennifer Garner?
2: Jennifer Garner?
1: Does that feel better?
2: So we're talking wigs or hair dye here? What are
1: well,
2: we talking?
1: Well, no, I just... I'm trying to go personality or, you know, assets.
2: What are you doing with
1: the
2: hair?
1: Assets.
2: Assets.
1: You know what I mean? Like, it's more like...
2: I guess. I don't know what you're talking about. This is some kind of female ego thing? Is this what this
1: not
2: is?
1: Not Julia Roberts. Come on. Okay, so how about... And you're Jack Black.
2: No.
1: What do you mean no? You can't tell me no. You asked me the question.
2: So you think I would be played by Jack Black? I give
1: and
2: off
1: I'd
2: Jack
1: be Julia
2: Black vibes.
1: Roberts, maybe, or like.
2: I don't think I'd give off Jack Black vibes.
1: How about
2: boy, this is going to be the least watched movie of all time.
1: Halle Berry. And
2: we're doing the Netflix version. Is that what we're doing? Because isn't it Netflix that changes the race of everybody?
1: Yes, you're they Paul Rudd and I'm Halle Berry.
2: We had the or is it the Disney? So we had the white Little Mermaid, and then we got the black Little Mermaid. Is
1: Kate
2: that what we're
1: Blanchett.
2: Doing? Kate Blanchett. You're British now? British?
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I'm excited to see them. They've grown. They've gotten better all around every single year that goes by.

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11: I'm meteorologist Paul Trombley with your updated forecast. Lows dip down to about 56 tonight under partly cloudy skies. Winds out of the southeast around 5 miles per hour. Sunshine mixed with clouds at times again tomorrow. Daytime highs approaching 84. Lows dip down to about 59 tomorrow night. Mainly cloudy skies expected. Cloudy skies with a few peaks of sun Saturday, with daytime highs approaching 84. 88 Sunday. That's the latest weather on the X. Currently, it's 79 degrees.
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The band last year at Rockfest that I think sort of left everybody in awe was these guys. Oh.

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1: Julia Roberts?
2: You're going to get Julia Roberts to play you?
1: I don't know. Jennifer Garner?
2: Jennifer Garner?
1: Does that feel better?
2: So we're talking wigs or hair dye here? What are
1: we
2: talking?
1: Well, no, I'm trying to go personality or, you know, assets.
2: What are you doing with
1: the
2: hair?
1: Assets. You know what I mean? Like, it's more like...
2: I guess. I don't know what you're talking about. This is some kind of female ego thing? Is this what this is?
1: Not Julia Roberts. Come on. Okay, so how about... And you're Jack Black.
2: No.
1: What do you mean, no? You can't tell me no. You asked me the question.
2: So you think I would be played by Jack Black? I give off Jack Black vibes?
1: And I'd be Julia Roberts, maybe, or like...
2: I don't think I'd give off Jack Black vibes.
1: How about,
2: boy, this is going to be the least watched movie of all time.
1: Halle Berry? And
2: we're doing the Netflix version? Is that what we're doing? Because isn't it Netflix that changes the race of everybody?
1: Yes. You're they Paul Rudd and I'm Halle Berry.
2: We had the, or is it the Disney? So we had the white Little Mermaid and then we got the black Little Mermaid. Is
1: Kate
2: that what we're
1: Blanchett.
2: Doing? Kate Blanchett. You're British now? British?
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All the programs, all the documentaries, all the stuff, I've seen it, so I'm excited right now because Tom Hanks just put out a new thing. He's got a new, like, monstrous endeavor documentary. Maybe it might end up being the definitive documentary of all things World War II. It's currently underway on the History Channel. Three episodes are out right now, and then it's a weekly thing for like, the next how many weeks, man? 10 weeks? There's 20 total episodes. That's going down. And there's also a new D-Day focused World War II movie called Pressure coming out tomorrow. Mikon Cinema's Oakwood and Chippewa Falls, I think, is where that one's playing. That's tomorrow. Brendan Fraser's in it.

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4: 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Relax a little bit. 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